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14: Your four-day forecast for the Mallee for Sunday, a mostly sunny day with light winds becoming southerly 15 to 20 kilometres an hour during the morning, then becoming light by the early afternoon. Expecting tops of 22 degrees for Swan Hill and Kerrang, 23 for Mildura, 19 for Horsham and 20 for Bendigo. Monday, cloudy, 22. Tuesday, partly cloudy, 21. And on Wednesday, a sunny day, a top of 23.
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14: At the moment, it's 15 degrees.
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0: to Australia early next year, and I cannot wait. It is Bruno Mars. We're playing music that makes you feel good. And I've got Somba, My Body Isn't Ready, coming up, and a song that is a total earworm. It's a great song, but it may be stuck in your head for the rest of the day. I'm just warning you, it's that good, and it's coming up next.
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0: Olivia Rodrigo, we are playing music that makes you feel good, and we are certainly hoping that Dasha feels a lot better soon. It turns out that being on tour for 2.5 years, non-stop performing, talking, not enough sleep on the road has caught up on her, and she has to go and have vocal cord surgery later this month. So we're wishing her a very speedy recovery. I've got her hit Memo coming up for you next. We're playing music that makes you feel good.
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0: Ariana Grande, we're playing music that makes you feel good, and Zara Larsson fans would be so excited because she's been teasing for the last couple of days that a video clip for Blue Moon finally coming out, and she reckons it's the best video clip that she has ever put together, and it is all part of this Midnight Sun era, which of course has given her this incredible resurgence across the globe. So I'm totally here for this current era of Zara Larsson. I've got Midnight Sun on the way for you in the next 15 minutes. Also, Usher's Yeah. Plus, Miles Smith and Niall Horan with Drive Safe. That one's next.
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7: Your four-day forecast for the Mallee. A flood watch is in place for parts of the region. Partly cloudy this afternoon with light winds. Looking ahead to tomorrow, a partly cloudy day, light winds and a top of 22 degrees after an overnight low of 10. Tuesday, partly cloudy, 22. And on Wednesday, sunny, a top of 22 degrees.
6: Holtz Isuzu Ute 2025 model clearance on now.
7: MMCT235. And right now, it's 17 degrees.
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0: Warren and Jelly Roll's Bloodline. We're playing music that makes you feel good. Teddy Swims coming up the next 15 minutes, plus a song that was a huge breakthrough for these guys. And it even won the first Grammy Award for Best Short Form Video. We are talking about the 80s, so we're going back a little bit, but I reckon you'll enjoy this hit. I've got it lined up for you straight after Cat's Eyes Animal. That's next.
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1: 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So I'll take your word for it, Vance Joy. 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

0: A polarizing new song for Taylor Swift, Patient Zero. Some people passionately not on board. And then, of course, the loyal Taylor Swift fans absolutely love it. What do you reckon? We are playing music that makes you feel good. Clean Bandit, How Will I Know, coming up. Amy Shark with The Biggest Ick 2. And going back to Train's hit, Drops of Jupiter. That one's next.
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8: Your four-day forecast for the Mallee. A flood watch is in place for parts of the region. Partly cloudy this afternoon with light winds. Looking ahead to tomorrow, a partly cloudy day, light winds and a top of 22 degrees after an overnight low of 10. Tuesday, partly cloudy, 22. And on Wednesday, sunny, a top of 22 degrees.
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8: Right now, it's 18 degrees.
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0: Robbie Williams, rock DJ, music that makes you feel good on your Sunday arvo. Hello, it's Triana Butler with you. It is so good to have you here. We got music on the way from Lost Frequencies and Callum Scott. And straight after this, a guy who's touring up a storm in Australia right now, while also getting a song on the soundtrack for the new Hunger Games project. Noah Kahan did 4 shows in Sydney and is a stack of shows around the country. His track, The Great Divide, is on the air straight after this.
1: Tuesday night.
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1: You know, when that song first came out, for months, I was so bothered because I'd be driving along and I would hear this creaking noise in my car and I'd be like, okay, is there something wrong with the seat behind me? Is there like, am I leaning too far back? Am I being unsafe on the road? And literally months later, I realized that there are creaking sound effects in the back of the song because it's like, it's meant to be like they're on a ship going back to shore and they're intentionally there. She's attentive. She's switched on. She's a smart girly of Monsters and Men, Little Talks. It is music that makes you feel good. And there is plenty more still to come. Justin Timberlake on the way. No world tour for him. But definitely a hit single off the Minions soundtrack. Plus Australian DJ Sonny Federa teaming up with one of the best vocalists in the UK in Becky Hill. The new track is called Say Something. And it's on the air next.
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1: That is Eminem's band D12. 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Didn't G Flip absolutely smash it alongside Kylie at the AFL Grand Final last weekend? 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
3: Your four-day forecast for the Mallee. A flood watch is in place for parts of the region. Partly cloudy this afternoon with light winds. Looking ahead to tomorrow, a partly cloudy day, light winds and a top of 22 degrees after an overnight low of 10. Tuesday, partly cloudy, 22. And on Wednesday, sunny, a top of 22 degrees.
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3: Currently, it's 20 degrees.
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1: Yeah, yeah, Jack Knight and Dakota House. All we want to do is make you

0: off of the Toy Story 5 soundtrack, Taylor Swift with I Knew It, I Knew You. She is up for an ARIA Award this year for Best International Artist. She's not going to win because BTS are nominated, and BTS will quadruple everybody's votes at, all put together combined, and then some. Their fans are the most dedicated out of any fan group. But I suppose if Taylor does want another ARIA Award, she can probably just buy one. She's got more money than Jesus at this point. All right, stand by. On the way in the next 15 minutes, Bella Kay, plus we go real old school next with JoJo. Leave, Get Out plays next.
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0: Walk the Moon with Shut Up and Dance. It is music that makes you feel good on your Sunday arvo. Alex Warren's Fever Dream is on the way in the next 10. Plus, another stupid song from Olivia Rodrigo. Sorry, I've read that wrong. The song is called Stupid Song. It's by Olivia Rodrigo. That's next.
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0: number. I barely know it. That's Homewrecker. Hey, it's Triana with you. Coming up after 3 o'clock, Tyler Chanel plus old school Snoop Dogg. Drop it like it's hot. Hell yes. That's coming up real soon.
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4: Your four-day forecast for the Mallee. A flood watch is in place for parts of the region. Partly cloudy this afternoon with light winds. Looking ahead to tomorrow, a partly cloudy day, light winds and a top of 22 degrees after an overnight low of 10. Tuesday, partly cloudy, 22. And on Wednesday, sunny, a top of 22 degrees.
3: Holtz Isuzu Ute 2025 model clearance on now.
4: LMCT 235. Currently, it's 20 degrees.
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0: Lewis Capaldi with Survive. It is music that makes you feel good. Triana Butler with you on your Sunday Arvo. Now, if you love supporting Aussie music, two things you can do this weekend. First of all, get your Oz Music T-shirt ready because towards the end of November, Oz Music T-shirt Day happens and it creeps up on people. And people go, oh my God, I didn't realize it was happening. And then all they can find is the same AC/DC shirt that they've had in their drawer for like 40 years. You can go out there and buy a new T-shirt from your favorite Aussie artist. Get ready to wear it. Also, Oz Music T-shirt Day, you can buy shirts that raise money for Support Act, which is an incredible thing to do. So go check that out, ozmusictshirtday.org.au. But you can also support Aussie music by listening to it and telling your friends about it. And let me tell you, Kayla on As It Drops is all about that. Do not miss that tonight at 6 o'clock. Daylight savings time tonight. Two incredible guests on the show this week. Dami Im, who is phenomenal. You know her from X Factor. You know her from Eurovision. And she now has a number one EP on the Aria Jazz and Blues chart. She just cannot be stopped. She's unreal. Dami Im on the show tonight. Plus, oh my God, Play Lunch. These guys are so funny. They're so good live. Play Lunch on the show with Kayla tonight. So As It Drops, 6 o'clock tonight on this very station, set an alarm. Do not miss it. Some more Aussie music on the way in just a sec. Cyril, the DJ, noted for his bucket hats and his incredible remixes. He's taken the cause Breathless and flipped it. That is next.
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0: Australia's own for now with Chameleon. It is music that makes you feel good on your Sunday Arvo. People seem to think that because, you know, I work at the radio station here and I'm always around music, I seem to have secret superpowers around the getting tickets to concerts. And I lost the ticketing war for Olivia Dean, okay? If you also didn't get tickets to Olivia Dean, you're with me and the literally quarter of a million of people who were in a queue trying to get tickets to Olivia Dean who missed out. No, I cannot get you tickets to Olivia Dean. Please stop texting my personal phone number, Damien. And all my other friends, but specifically Damien. All right, Olivia Dean is on the way in the next 10 minutes, plus another artist out of the UK, Miles Smith.
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0: New from Dasha, that is Memo. It is music that makes you feel good. Stand by, we got some old school Christina Aguilera on the way after 4 o'clock. And Justin Bieber, Speed Demon.
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0: in place for parts of the region. Partly cloudy this afternoon with light winds. Looking ahead to tomorrow, a partly cloudy day, light winds and a top of 22 degrees after an overnight low of 10. Tuesday, partly cloudy, 22. And on Wednesday, sunny, a top of 22 degrees.
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0: Currently, it's 20 degrees.
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0: Shania Twain with that don't impress me much. I really wanted to do like a 2026 version and update all the references. Okay, so you've got a YouTube channel. That don't impress me much. I feel like she would make millions from doing that. She would go viral on TikTok for doing that. Make it happen, Shania. For goodness sake. All right, stand by. Sienna Spyro coming up real soon. Plus, one of the greatest Australian voices at the moment, Budgera is his name. His voice is incredible. His track Therapy is coming up in the next 10.
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0: Carrie and Tommy, weekday arvos from 3 and music that makes you feel good all weekend long. What's up? It's Triana Butler with you. Hope you're enjoying your Sunday afternoon. I also hope daylight savings this morning didn't knock you around too much. I think the worst thing that can happen is that maybe you show up somewhere late because you missed an hour's sleep and everyone else is there on time and you're like, I think that's this one. I don't know. I showed up to my shift on time. I did my job. I may have got here an hour and a half early just in case, but still, I did my job. I did the right thing. Stand by. Bruno Mars on the way real soon. And then you heard from Miley Cyrus as well. The album is called Bass Persuades. The song, also called Bass Persuades. That's next.
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0: Black Eyed Peas, it is music that makes you feel good. The number one song, not just in the country, the number one song, not just in country music, but the number one song on the planet right now. Definitely the number one song on the Brisbane Lions bus on the way home after the grand final. If you've seen the video of them singing along to it, you'll know exactly what I mean. Ella Langley's Choosing Texas is coming up straight after 5 o'clock.
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16: Your four-day forecast for the Mallee. A flood watch is in place for parts of the region. Partly cloudy this afternoon with light winds. Looking ahead to tomorrow, a partly cloudy day, light winds and a top of 22 degrees after an overnight low of 10. Tuesday, partly cloudy, 22. And on Wednesday, sunny, a top of 22 degrees.
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16: At the moment, it's 21 degrees.
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0: Olivia Rodrigo off of her new album, You Seem Pretty Sad for a Girl So In Love. It is called Drop Dead. It's music that makes you feel good. As It Drops is not far away. That is coming up from 6 o'clock. Dami M and Play Lunch on the show tonight. Do not miss it. It's going to be a belter. Benson Boone and Armin van Helden on the other side of this.
1: Looking for a getaway?
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0: Noted prepper and bunker enthusiast Post Malone, for real, he's got an underground bunker at his house in Utah. The song is called Circles. It is music that makes you feel good. We got old school Grinspoon on the way real soon, and Ariana Grande, just a sec.
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0: Samba with My Body Isn't Ready, but my body is so ready. I am out of here. Thank you for hanging out with me today. My name's Triana Butler. It's been real. We got Kayla in next with As It Drops. The incredible world of Aussie music is yours to explore next with Kayla. I'll catch you real soon.
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19: Your four-day forecast for the Mallee, a final flood watch has been issued for the region for Monday, partly cloudy with light winds. Expecting tops of 22 degrees for Swan Hill and Kerrang, 23 for Mildura, 19 for Horsham and 21 degrees for Bendigo. Tuesday, partly cloudy, 22. Wednesday, sunny, 22. And Thursday, sunny, a top of 27.
18: Holt's Isuzu Ute 2025 model clearance on now.
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19: At the moment, it's 21 degrees.
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23: It drops your weekly celebration of just how creative, diverse, and alive Australian music truly is. It is your host here, Kayla.

And wide for Eurovision, representing us and taking our number two spot back in, 2016. It is Dami Im joining us on the show. She's actually dived into a different genre, and I was so excited to talk to her all about it and some new music she's got on the way. Plus, we're catching up with the boys again from Play Lunch because they are on the lineup for Castaway Festival down on the Mornington Peninsula, and I want to know more about, well, the new music they've got coming out, the crazy shows they've been doing, and also taking it internationally as well. How has that gone? So super keen to catch up with the boys too. But first, these guys performed a Denny Ute Muster on Friday. It is Shepherd, Night

0: winning the X Factor and representing Australia at Eurovision to a career spanning multiple albums, international performances, and now an ARIA number one jazz and blues EP, Dami Im has done a lot over the past 13 years, and she's also just released a music video for her incredibly personal single, Proud of Me. Let's talk about her and all about it. Dami, welcome to As It Drops. Now, let's go right back to the beginning. Before the massive stages and the career you've built, what did young Dami want to be?
1: Young Dami thought she wanted to become a classical pianist because, I played piano since I was 5 years old. I was getting lessons, and it was like everyone played piano back then, like in Korea, which was where I was born. So when I came to Australia, I just kept playing. But then that's when I realized piano was like the thing that makes me look good, you know? I couldn't speak English and I was really shy. But then whenever I played the piano, people, kids and the teachers, they look at me differently. So it became like a part of my identity. So I just thought, you know, like I'll probably become a classical pianist. Like I don't have a choice. Even though like it wasn't my favorite thing to do, I was just a show off more than anything.
0: I like the piano sometimes, but I like the eyes on me. How can I make this work?
1: Exactly.
0: I love that. And now I guess going ahead and saying, hey, piano, you're really fun, but singing as well, that's also a big thing for yourself and growing, I guess, that other medium, other art form as well. You've now had a 13-year career in music and more. What do you remember most about the Dami in those very early days when you were building your own kind of sound and kind of what you wanted to do with your own voice?
1: Yeah, I think when I look back, you know, it was hard to find my sound as such because when I first started singing, I was singing all the pop songs and then I was listening to K-pop and I was listening to, you know, gospel music, and then I got into jazz. And then, so when I first started singing like seriously, I was studying jazz at uni. And so it was like, I really fell in love with like Ella Fitzgerald and improvisation and blues and all that. But then I really found my kind of breakthrough with X Factor, which is like totally different. It's not really like jazz blues. It's not, you know, it's very pop. It's TV, big belting voices, which is like something I am good at as well. Like I, as in like, I like doing that as well, eventually I found my way back to sort of the more singer-songwriter, jazz, improvisation, blues, and playing the piano and writing my songs, which like a lot of people that found me through TV don't necessarily kind of connect with me. But yeah, so it was like a lot of going in different directions and trying different things before I sort of landed back here.
0: Love that. I love that you didn't put yourself in your own box because of a show like that. You wanted to expand, you wanted to grow, you used it as like a platform to get people to, yeah, notice the voice, but there's more to you under that too and what you love.
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17: 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I'm totally fine.

0: We are chatting with Dami M on As It Drops. Now, knowing that, you know, the X Factor was one of those kind of springboards to get you to show your voice to more people, what do you actually remember about the morning after you won as well? Were you like, okay, is this, what do I do with this? How do I navigate through this? Like, how was that kind of feeling of being like, right, what do I tackle now, knowing that so many people know this information?
1: Yeah. And so many people did know that information because back then, like everyone watched TV, you know, not like these days, like there was no Netflix or YouTube. It wasn't like it is now, whatever. So, when I won, like I would get recognized everywhere, which was to me, for someone like me who's super introverted and, you know, I'm not really like a big sharer, you know, like I like to keep to myself. It was really confronting. It was actually so hard for me. And then I got signed straight to a major label. And so I went and met like all the people that worked there, like hundreds of people. And I'm like, you know, like they're introducing themselves to me, but I'm like, sorry, like I'm not going to remember any of you. You know, like I don't know how this works. I don't know what that means, what you do. Mm-hmm. I know you just told me like, you know, five times, so I have no idea. And then so navigating that and then trying to figure out how to use the opportunity and, you know, achieve, like I achieve my dreams. My dream was always to be an artist, being a musician, make my own music. But it's like the music business to like actually, you know, being a working musician, like it's so different. It's a different skill set. So, it was a big learning curve. And yeah, like I actually did write a book about this like a few years ago and the fallout and how I left the label and everything. It's like, it's a lot that happened in those days. Yeah.
0: It's interesting how people can build their careers on so many different avenues these days, and TV being a choice, being online being a choice, you know, going through a record label, being independent, like there's so many different avenues. But it's also about trial and error a little bit too, talking with so many different people and their journeys. It's so interesting to hear how people might have, you know, navigated around those situations, and then also being able to put that into a book form too. That must have also been a bit therapeutic to write it all down as well.
1: I agree with you. Like this nowadays, people, you know, promote their music all sorts of different ways, like, you know, lots of people on TikTok and that's a big thing. And, you know, like there's no you know, someone like gatekeeping like it was back then. So I think it's an exciting time right now. But definitely there were definitely gatekeepers back then, like 13 years ago. And I couldn't talk about it until I wrote the book eventually. So it was like I had to hold it back for so many years. And it was just like, it's so frustrating because the fans are going, why are you doing this? Like, why are you making these choices? I'm like, well, I'm not supposed to say anything.
0: Yeah. Was representing Australia one thing that you were like, I got to do this? I got to do this. Like being in Eurovision as well. And then, of course, absolutely killing it with your song. Going ahead and, being a part of this Eurovision show when we're in Australia, not a part of it, but we are in some way because we've represented all the time. Like, how was that experience as well? And then also having just like another elevated platform of fans come along and enjoy your stuff.
1: Representing Australia and doing Eurovision was really, it was a real game changer for me. It really felt like it changed me as a person. It sounds so dramatic, but it was really dramatic for me in that, like, it, the experience of being on that stage and, you know, getting to perform for 200 million people, which was so intense, so nerve-wracking, and then getting such a good result and feeling that love from the audience and the fans around the world, it really awakened something in me that previously to that I was a bit more hesitant, and I didn't know whether I, you know, had it in me to pursue what I was pursuing because of the things that I felt like I was up against. You know, like you go on a talent show and you have your 15 minutes of fame and then that's it. So I was kind of waiting for my 15 minutes to be over. But then after Eurovision, I was kind of like, I don't want this to be over. I'm going to keep going. I have what it takes to just, you know, pursue it. And I have my fans that are supporting me as well. So yeah, it really awakened this like fire in my belly, if you like. Mm.
0: Yeah, grab it and run with it. Like, don't just let it fizzle out. Like take it on board, take that opportunity, which was amazing to see you do that. Of course, representing Australia, but then also, yes, that aftermath as well of like, okay, what do I do now? How do I grapple what's happened to me? How can I use it for good? And then how can I also, I guess, keep true to myself and what I like to do as well? You know, make sure you're staying in your own sound too. So many artists can sometimes find themselves off track with fame, but you've really gone, nah, I got this. I can figure it out.
1: Yeah.
0: It's awesome.
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0: We're chatting with Dami Im on As It Drops, and you've done exactly that with your music. You've gone ahead and you've gone back to those roots of yourself. You've gone back to your first loves with blues and jazz. You've performed in so many different musical worlds throughout your career, but did making Stormy Weather unlock a different side to your creativity, or did it kind of just like itch a scratch that's kind of always been there thanks to your previous kind of love to that type of music?
1: Yeah. Stormy Weather was so fun to make, and I felt like when you're just making music that really speak to you, and you know, I could really express myself, write the songs that I want to write, and just be really creative without somebody telling you no, you're not doing that, like that true sense of freedom. It felt really good. And then, like, I feel like my fans really reacted to it, embraced the EP with so much love because they could sense that I was making from a really honest place rather than trying to fit into, you know, whatever the label was wanting me to do, or, you know, radio or whatever it is. I think fans can really, it resonates with them when I am able to be so vulnerable and true to my sound. And so, it felt like coming home, honestly. With the themes and the music, the sound. And I got to play piano on all of them, which I think that gives it, like, my sound, like it, no doubt that it's like that's how I play and that's how I sing. And so it really helped me present a sound and a picture that is really true to me. So it was so fun.
0: Listening to the EP, listening to the music video, and hearing your voice kind of be more in that jazzy bluesy tone, she is home. Like, she is home. Hearing you sing all of these, like, wonderful pop ballads and hearing you from The X Factor, when that first kind of chord started going and you started singing, I was like, this is really cool. Like, this is so cool. And wonderful that you've kind of found that kind of love back again too. But you also know in your heart, like, that's all you, which is really, really cool. And now the music video as well, to pair with that for Proud of Me. This feels like just such a personal, awesome song. And the music video literally puts you face to face with a younger self at the end of there too. What would you say to younger Dami if they were actually standing in front of you right now? What would you say to them as the Dami you are now?
1: I think there's so much I could tell her, because I feel like I was always so worried about the future, you know, whether I, you know, like what I could do with myself and with my talent. Like, will I be able to do anything with music that I was just worried, like, where it was going to lead me, even though I was always like super obsessed with music, playing piano, singing. Like, I was just recording myself sing since I was like 12 and just obsessed. But like, I always thought, oh, it's not gonna be, you know, it's not gonna go anywhere. Like, I was just doing it for fun. But I would love to just like encourage her and be like, you know, like, it's gonna be fine. And the key is to just keep enjoying it and don't worry about it so much, you know. And because, like, even now I'm like, how old am I, like 38, geez. I feel like I found myself worrying about where it's gonna lead me in my future and whatever. But it's like, it's I have to constantly remind myself, like, it's, that's not it. Like, you have to just keep going, enjoy the sound, and, you know, as a musician, as a songwriter, just write and just sing. Like, that's your job. Like, don't think too much, just do your job, and you will find the path will open for you. You know, that I really believe that, even for my older self.
0: Yeah. I mean, roller coasters of life can be really fun. You're a little bit scared and hesitant at the start. You go up and down, but in the end, you're like, oh, I wouldn't mind if I did that again. Like, I wouldn't mind if I could give that another go. Or like, run it back, because it's so much fun in the end. The adrenaline just takes over. So it's cool that you've kind of, you've gone ahead, you've seen your life, you've seen your music career, and you've tackled everything that you can do. And now, I guess, that you can keep pushing and keep making and make some awesome stuff that's really, resonates with your own heart as well as what fans want too. So, Dami, you're awesome. You're awesome.
1: Aww, you're awesome too, Keller.
0: No worries. Dami, thank you so much for chatting on As It Drops. You're a true inspiration to all of the people out there that are wanting to pursue their own music career. They can absolutely do it too, thanks to yourself getting out there. So Dami Im, thanks so much. So great catching up with Dami Im. What an absolute icon, from Eurovision to the X Factor, and now with new music. It's Proud of Me, Dami Im, As It Drops.
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4: Your four-day forecast for the Mallee, a final flood watch has been issued for the region for Monday, partly cloudy with light winds. Expecting tops of 22 degrees for Swan Hill and Kerang, 23 for Mildura, 19 for Horsham and 21 degrees for Bendigo. Tuesday, partly cloudy, 22. Wednesday, sunny, 22. And Thursday, sunny, a top of 27.
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4: Currently, it's 20 degrees.
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7: 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This is Australian music. Creative, diverse, and very much alive. As it drops.
8: As it drops, your host here, Kayla. We are your weekly celebration of just how creative, diverse and alive Australian music truly is. Now, if you've missed it in the last hour, we caught up with the X Factor and Eurovision superstar. Now, an ARIA number one jazz and blue EP owner, it is Dami Im. She's done so much over the past 13 years and, yeah, is now dipping into that jazz and blues. And you know what? It feels like the right place for her. She is loving it. We have her latest Proud of Me in our As It Drops playlist. Now, in this hour, we're catching up with the Aussie boys again. That is Michael and Ozzy, the Play Lunch fellas who were formed together thanks to, well, a lockdown share house. Bogan Funk is what they call their genre, and they're making their way to Castaway Festival on the Mornington Peninsula in December. Wanted to chat to them all about it, plus everything they've got going on, so you'll hear that after Flume. But first, this new one from Cook Joey, it's Miracle, as it drops.

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1: Share House to festival stages. Bay Lunch have absolutely hit their stride with their own brand of broken funk, a stack of new music and some serious momentum behind them. There's plenty happening. Let's get into it. Bay Lunch, welcome to As It Drops. We have Michael Ozzy here from the band. Now, it feels like Bay Lunch has really hit a new year over the last year. When did you first kind of feel that momentum building around the band?
2: It would have been, like, things were going well after, like, Station Rat and Boys came out, but as soon as, like, we started teasing Keith, it just, like, things were different, you know? We hadn't even released the song. People were like, give it to us now, you know? And we, like, had to do some bits and bobs to make it even better, like, film a music video and stuff. But then once it came out, yeah, people took notice and it just... And things have been so different and so amazing ever since, really.
1: Yeah. Unreal. Seeing that momentum build from a song like that, were you shocked that that theme of Keith and that kind of relationship you might have with your neighbour really resonated with many other people when it came out too?
3: I think we all thought the song was really good and really funny and that it would be, like, good fun to play live. I don't think any of us would have expected that... It would have gone as far as it has.
2: Yeah. Yeah. We thought, like, man, people in Melbourne are going to love this.
1: Yeah.
2: You know? And then, you know, we were in Munich the other week and there was just a group of people in bald caps dressed like Keith. And we're like, oh, what the hell?
1: Harry Hall, what are you doing here?
2: Yeah, man.
1: No, that is sick. Seeing that that momentum build, seeing the ball caps in the crowd, it must have been just this cool feeling of the music can take you in so many different ways and places now into with all of these different Aussie kind of flares and pieces that you guys are putting to your music. But what has been the biggest, holy moly, this is actually happening alongside, you know, seeing the ball caps and the screaming fans in the crowd, but what has been a moment for you guys so far that you went, okay, we are now making music for a living, how amazing is this?
2: I got to quit one of my teaching jobs. That was pretty cool. still not fully employed, but, like, yeah, that was pretty cool. I think, what do you reckon? There's been a couple of DMs and follows that we've had where, like, and then they'll respond and it's like, what? Or, like, at the back of a festival getting to talk to other musicians and, like, I'm nervous because I think they're really cool and they're talking to us, like, where it's okay for us to be there. We still feel like it's really not okay for us to be there. You know?
1: Keep looking at your all access pass being like, oh, seriously.
2: Yeah, absolutely.
1: Yeah.
2: At we played, was it just called Darwin Fest?
3: Based in the grass.
2: Based in the grass. We played a festival in Darwin called Based in the Grass. And, like, we heard that there was, like, an artist area, but we didn't know it was for everyone. We thought it was just for, like, the big dogs. And so we stayed in this hot little tent. We'd also lost our instruments that day because of the airlines. Oh. And so we were just freaking out, sweating backstage. And then we get to this absolute oasis later, thinking, oh, maybe we'll get in. And then there was a whole tent there for us. With, like, beers and stuff there, and we're like, oh, I think
1: we're actually, you know, the big one.
2: Yeah. Is this what it is, like, when you're playing, you know, really small venues in Melbourne, and it's a product of just, like, no one's making money at that time, but you kind of walk into a small venue as a small band, and it's like, all right, we're clearly, like, a hindrance on everyone's day here today. You know, I'm going to be in the way. I'm going to be making noise while this hungover bartender is just trying to cut limes. And so they're going to treat me like I'm making noise while they're hungover and cutting limes. But then you get to venues and suddenly they're like, welcome. Look at all the things we've done for you here. We've even done something a little creative and special for you. And it's like, we are just so eternally grateful forever for that. Because it's just like, oh my God, it makes us feel so special.
1: It might not be the big moments. It might just be the little moments where the bartender stops and goes, "That's all right. You know what? This has made my day not worse."
2: That's exactly it.
1: Thank you for that.
2: If the venue staff likes what you're doing, it's the biggest compliment ever because they hear so much stuff. So if they think it's okay, you're like, yes.
1: Yes, and free beer.
2: Yeah.
1: The killer.
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5: Outgoing Gunawarra Shire Mayor and One Nation candidate for Murray Plains, Garner Smith, says the way this deal has been done has led him to discontinue his membership.
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0: 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And
1: killer, we are chatting with Michael and Aussie on As It Drops from Play Lunch. Now, the Play Lunch Bogan Funk sound is so iconic, Aussiana in a way. Now, do you think you're more ambitious with music now than what you were when you first started? After seeing that momentum and that building, do you think that you're like, all right, well, now we know what we are, we can grab it and run with it and do whatever we want with it too?
2: I'm not sure if it's more ambitious. I think we've kind of been, or trying to be, quite ambitious from the start. I think now we feel a lot more like free to just like, we can do things that maybe we would have thought like weren't possible a while ago. I think now that we've sort of in this really, you know, lucky position to have a like audience, we can kind of, you know, maybe test them a bit or like... Yeah.
3: Yeah. The benefit of inventing a genre called Bogan Funk is that then you can just make whatever you want and say, no, it's Bogan Funk.
1: Yeah.
3: And no one can disagree. And so that's the plan for the future.
1: Yeah. I was chatting with Liam on an earlier episode on As It Drops. He kind of said the same thing. You know, if you build your own theme, then there's like, you know, there's no limit. There's no, you know, questioning about it because exactly right. If we do anything fun and cool, Bogan Funk it is. Nice big stamp on that one. And exactly. You continue to build your own themes and quirks around that as well. Turning that sound, of course, people go crazy for it live. People rip their shirts off of Bogan Funk. How important is it for live shows when you're actually writing and arranging songs? Because you guys have such big live performers, big band, big sound, big costumes and everything. Do you ever go, you know what, this would rock, let's keep it in because you know it's going to sound good live as well?
3: Yeah, I think we're very much at a point where, like, you can kind of predict which songs are going to translate best to the live setting and which ones can might maybe sit on the album. I think we're probably still in this position where it's like we'd like to create an arrangement live for every song that we create. And just because it's really fun having the options of throwing things in to a set and seeing how that chemistry within a set kind of works. But, yeah, and it's also that thing of, like, you know, once a song's been written, then you start imagining the live arrangement on top of that to make it a bit bigger, a bit, you know, more, you know, trim some of the fat off, that sort of thing, like, make it better for a room full of people who want to dance. Yeah, yeah, certainly, like... Yeah, we were just listening to, like, demos the other day. And, like, we've been playing a couple new ones and I'm already thinking about, like, how we can kind of grow it.
1: Yeah.
3: If that makes sense.
1: It's like Lego, you know. You start building it, you start flipping through the pages. How far are you going to get? Oh, we've made... Yeah. A car, like, we've made something magical.
2: How do we make the car cooler?
1: Wait, thank you so much for this, like, starter box. Flames, but, like, through, like, orange bricks through the middle. You never know. Lego's creative like that. Yeah. And music is too, whilst we're at it. It's so fun to see you guys build so much. Rocking the room. Seeing so much stuff build online with those live performances. I have friends that are like, I have to come back and see Play Lunch because they just know how to absolutely just rip it. So it's so cool even seeing like pool noodles and stuff get thrown into the crowd. I've just seen some random stuff on videos just be thrown around into the mosh as well. You never know where you're going to end up in a mosh at a Play Lunch show. So it's amazing to see.
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1: We are chatting with Michael and Aussie from Play Lunch on As It Drops. Castaway Festival also have that vibe. There's such a big mix of artists like you guys as well. But who are on the lineup? Who on the lineup are you most excited to actually see for yourself as well?
2: Violent Soho.
3: Violent Soho, man. I was in high school when they were popping off, and I was like, oh, I'm too young to see them. And then I turned 18, and then they quit. And I'm like, how dare you? And now they're back, and I get to play a bunch of festivals on the same lineup as them, and just get to witness that each night. I'm like, you're kidding. And also, Lyric, really love her new single. She's one to watch coming up, and I'm so keen to catch her sets as well. And everyone else is amazing as well, but like, they're my two, like, they'll be amazing. Yeah.
2: Honestly, same.
3: Yeah.
1: How many times have we all seen Hilltop Hoods? Like, you know how they're that band that like always come in last minute, and like everyone's seen them so many times. Like, now this is going to be my seventh time seeing them, and I am so excited.
3: Let's go! Yeah, I reckon I've seen them a couple.
1: Yeah,
3: I've got this plan. It's on the vision board. I'm like, I'm going to find a way to make friends with the Hilltop Hoods. I'm going to find a way to get the Hilltop Hoods on a play. I'm just like, I'm manifesting it right now. Saying it in this interview.
1: It's got to be about the fact that they're always there. Like, always, like, around the corner. Like, Michael Bublé at Christmas, coming out of the cave. Like, same kind of deal.
2: But Hilltop, far away.
1: Yeah. Hilltop Hoods on a festival lineup. Same deal. No, I love that. I love that. And Violent Soho. Yes. Yeah, so keen. Now, knowing that you guys will be hitting the festival, also some more festivals later in the year, for someone that hasn't kind of lived through the Play Lunch festival experience, what is it like? Is there a particular song you guys know people are going to lose it to? Take me step by step. What should we get ready for coming into the next couple of months with so many festivals?
3: People should get ready to be silly. They should dress silly. They should act silly. They should put on their silliest hats and silliest clothes. And
2: they still be sun smart.
3: That's right. And they still won't out silly us, because it's a silly time when we play. I reckon Keith is going to go ballistic. But the snack is a low-key heater, you know? That's the one that takes you by surprise, because we play it quite well.
1: I love that. Flip slop sap, silly. That's it. That's the
2: one
1: for you guys. I love that. Yeah. Credit me. Thank you so much. Okay. Well, we can't wait to do exactly that. Be sun smart, be silly, and also enjoy amazing music from you guys. From what we've already seen, that momentum, you know, pulling from the song like Keith, seeing all of the internet go crazy, now internationally touring as well. We can't wait for when you guys jet set back over here and do what you do best. Just be crazy and fun. Yes. So, Michael and Aussie from Play Lunch, thanks so much for chatting on As It Drops.
3: Thank you so much. You're a legend.
1: Love me some Play Lunch, and I love that they are on the lineup for Castaway Festival. Get your tickets by heading to their website. You won't want to miss out on Play Lunch. You won't want to miss out on hearing Boyfriend playing for you now as it drops.
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4: Your four-day forecast for the Mallee, a final flood watch has been issued for the region for Monday, partly cloudy with light winds. Expecting tops of 22 degrees for Swan Hill and Kerang, 23 for Mildura, 19 for Horsham and 21 degrees for Bendigo. Tuesday, partly cloudy, 22. Wednesday, sunny, 22. And Thursday, sunny, a top of 27.
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4: And right now, it's 17 degrees.
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6: Drops your weekly celebration of just how creative, diverse and alive Australian music truly is. It is your host here, Kayla, and if you missed it in the last couple of hours, we caught up with X Factor and Eurovision superstar Dami Im. Now has a jazz and blues EP out. You need to check it out. Loving that she has become best buddies with that genre. It feels so right for her, so make sure you check out that. And then we caught up with Ozzy and Michael from Play Lunch. They are actually on the lineup for Castaway Festival in December down on the Mornington Peninsula. Super excited to get down to that and see some Play Lunch carnage as well. They've gone international, now coming back to their Aussie favourites here, as I am a favourite of theirs. Now with this hour, we've got your As It Drops flashback and more Aussie music. First one from Young Maine, it's Better Days. As

The iconic Evermore as it drops your weekly celebration of just how creative, diverse and alive Australian music truly is. Fitting that we had Dami Im on the show a bit earlier, a Eurovision star for Australia, coming second back in 2016. And then Delta Goodrum decided 10 years later to also place in the top 10, placed fourth overall with 287 points. She absolutely killed it with her song Eclipse, but we all know where she came from, all right? She came from those humble Aussie music beginnings back in the early 2000s, playing a bit of Born to Try. We love some Delta. It is your As It Drops flashback for this week. Coming at you in 10.

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0: Better see our Cheap Thrills as it drops. It has been your weekly celebration of just how creative, diverse and alive Australian music truly is. Now, yesterday I went along to the Denny Ute Muster, my first ever muster, and it was unreal. I was able to chat to some of the Aussie country acts, and next week I'll give you a bit of a wrap up on how it all went down. But to send you out tonight, we've got Robert Baxter's latest. It's a bit of BRB, and yeah, I'll be right back next Sunday, 6 to 9 across the Ace Radio Network. This is As It Drops.
1: If it's new, it's here. As It Drops.

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5: Your four-day forecast for the Mallee, a final flood watch has been issued for the region for Monday, partly cloudy with light winds. Expecting tops of 22 degrees for Swan Hill and Kerrang, 23 for Mildura, 19 for Horsham and 21 degrees for Bendigo. Tuesday, partly cloudy, 22. Wednesday, sunny, 22. And Thursday, sunny, a top of 27.
6: Holtz Isuzu Ute, 2025 model clearance on now.
7: LMCT 235.
5: And currently, it's 16 degrees.
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0: 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My dog turned 4 yesterday.
1: 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My dog's birthday, he's going to turn 7, is December 14th.
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3: Hey guys, how's it going?
2: Yeah, good.
4: Cleopatra. Have you got siblings?
3: I certainly do.
4: Do they have cool names as well?
3: Kyriakos.
4: Yeah. Sick.
3: And the other one got Michael, so he didn't.

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5: Your four-day forecast for the Mallee, a final flood watch has been issued for the region for Monday, partly cloudy with light winds. Expecting tops of 22 degrees for Swan Hill and Kerang, 23 for Mildura, 19 for Horsham and 21 degrees for Bendigo. Tuesday, partly cloudy, 22. Wednesday, sunny, 22. And Thursday, sunny, a top of 27.
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5: At the moment, it's 15 degrees.
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3: Your four-day forecast for the Mallee, a final flood watch has been issued for the region for Monday, partly cloudy with light winds. Expecting tops of 22 degrees for Swan Hill and Kerang, 23 for Mildura, 19 for Horsham and 21 degrees for Bendigo. Tuesday, partly cloudy, 22. Wednesday, sunny, 22. And Thursday, sunny, a top of 27.
4: Holt's Mitsubishi's 2025 models have to go. 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
3: At the moment, it's 15 degrees.
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into the flow. The energy on my trail, my energy unavailable. I'ma tell him I still away go. 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I've been out of shape, taking out the box. I'm an astronaut. I blasted off the planet, rock that caused catastrophe, and it matters more because I had it. Now I had, I thought about wreaking havoc on an opposition. Kinda shocking, they want a static with precision. I'm all

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11: Bomb dive into the pool. I literally come up for air, voice gone. Completely gone. I spend the rest of the party shivering in the lounge room in front of the television, wrapped in a blanket.
12: Wait, who else was at the party?
11: Oh, just randos. It was like...
12: And you got naked?
11: It was a very quick skinny dip in the dark. Like, no one else was in the pool area. It was like... Because I didn't bring my togs or anything, so I was just like, oh, I'm going to get in the pool. And, yeah, then I spent the rest of it in front of the TV. Did your weekend sound like that, Bron?
13: Something like that. I didn't do a skinny dip.
11: Skinny dip in the hot springs? No, fair enough.
12: Obviously, I mean, there's no gossip quite like girls' weekend gossip. What do you reckon was the most salacious bit of goss that was popping around the party?
13: What can I share?
11: Yeah, you can't. You got to be careful, can't you? You don't want to incriminate anyone.
13: It was a bunch bunch of mums. Oh. We're like newish. We've known each other maybe about a year. I can't.
11: So this is mum's group. Mum's group getaway.
13: It was mum's gone wild. Yeah.
11: Well, it's really good that you're that close with the mum's group, because a lot of people kind of don't feel as connected with their mum's group at all. But that's pretty incredible.
13: Yeah, they're really, really good.
12: And sign of a good weekend, the Lost Voice, hey?
13: Yes, it was very nice.
12: Very, very nice. Given it is the first official Matt and Alex podcast, there may be some people tuning in for the very first time and may have no idea who Matt O'Kine and or Alex Dyson is. In fact, we put up a video just the other day, right, of just looking back at a few of our history about 10 years ago. It got 300,000 views. Awesome stuff. Looking at the stats. Did you look at the stats?
11: No.
12: 19% of the views came from people who followed us. But
11: is that all?
12: Yeah. 80% of the views were from people who I guess either know us but probably don't like our content enough to receive regular updates. And so they could be tuning in here. I mean, probably now, if you don't want to receive regular updates from Matt and Alex, it's probably safer to follow us, because you've got a 1 in 5 chance of copping our content. If you're not following us, it's actually probably more dangerous if you're sick of Matt and Alex in your feed.
11: So we should probably give you a very brief history of Matt and Alex. First met in 2013 when you had a co-host that was leaving, Alex Dyson. You were working at Triple J Breakfast. You had a co-host that was leaving.
12: I did. Tom Ballard said he wants to pull up stumps. We'd been doing breakfast for, going into the fourth year. He sort of said earlier in the year, like, yeah, I'm not sure. We've done two-year contracts. And he's like, I'm not sure if I want to sign another contract. I'm like, oh, that's okay. 4 years, good run. So I was like, yeah, whatever. We'll just keep going. He wanted to go, you know, do stand-up, do the Edinburgh Fringe Festival, do all sorts of wild and wonderful things. And I like playing a few tunes in the morning. So I wasn't particularly rushing off to anything, but there was nothing that I was particularly

0: 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hats.
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12: My weekend was busy. Well, obviously I was in Canberra on the weekend, Saturday, Sunday, flew back last night, but Friday.
13: And you say obviously, not everyone would know.
12: Well, people that follow me.
13: Well, okay.
12: People that listen. And I just spoke about it 5 minutes ago.
13: I know you very well, and my brain went, why was he in? Oh, that's right. Like
12: I just spoke about it 3 minutes ago.
13: I know, but if someone's just joined us,
12: well, that's
13: the
12: on
13: AFLW,
12: them.
13: The Tigers were playing there, and you won.
12: If they join us just now, oh my join goodness. At 6. When okay. we start,
13: TCL. Let's not punish people for waking up late.
12: Yeah, I punish people when I speak. Now, I went to, on Thursday, I wasn't in the studio Friday because I was in Sydney. Mm. And I went up for the chase on Channel 7 with Laz. I told him you said hello and he was like, oh my God, I love Fifi. Mm. Love Fifi. And the lady that did my makeup was the makeup artist for your wife's show. The dating show.
13: Oh.
12: Lisa.
13: Lisa. I love Lisa. Oh, Lee, I love Lisa.
12: Oh, my God. I was getting my makeup done for, obviously, it's very hard to polish a turd, but she was in there for a bit and she started trimming. She
13: Lisa's the best.
12: Half an hour she was in there and all she did was speak about you.
13: I know. Lisa and her lovely husband, Keith.
12: Yeah.
13: And then she had Keith and Lise. She had three boys, and he kept trying to get a Keith in because it was his family.
14: No.
13: He had to keep calling your kids Keith.
14: No, you don't.
13: And she put her foot down, good. Lisa. Did she? No Keith.
12: She's a lovely lady. Yeah. And she was really good because I really
14: Keith
12: spoke.
14: Keith the Eighth or something?
13: Yeah.
14: Nah.
13: Like his dad. Nah. Her husband's Keith. His dad's Keith. No. His grandfather's Keith. They're all Keiths.
14: Nah, shut it down.
13: She stopped the Keith.
14: Wow. That's dumb anyway. Unless you're a king. Don't worry about it.
12: Yeah, you don't want to.
14: No, we all got to be Fred. No, you don't. Grow up.
12: Is it Kenneth the Third that plays for the someone? Yeah. He's the third. But she was lovely. So I spoke to her for a long time about you, and then we were like best buddies because we had something in common. And Laz has got a scotch. He's got a beautiful scotch that he gave everyone a bottle of. And we weren't allowed to, you know, allowed to drink before the show, but she brought in some glasses for us and said, don't tell anyone. And Manu and myself, the famous chef, on MKR, I think he's on.
13: Yes.
12: We pretty much drank the whole bottle before the show.
13: Just before doing a quiz.
14: Yeah. Before doing a televised quiz.
12: Yeah. And I was poo. I had nothing to do with the scotch. But I was on the chase. No, I had nothing to do with it. No,
14: so it wasn't like playing pool or table tennis.
12: The scotch had nothing to do with it. And there was the beautiful Sonia Kruger, Eddie from Channel 7,
13: Bartholomew.
12: And so they all went through to the final chase, and then the big dog was up. And I think I won like $6,000 or something, and then I went for the top. I was like,
13: "You never go for the top. You never, even the smartest people, never go for the top."
12: Well, it's for charity, so I just assumed that they.
13: So what happens is you do your fast round, and he obviously got $6,000. So if he plays for $6,000, the chaser gets two steps ahead of him. If he the chaser says, I'll lowball you, which might have been $1,000.
12: Was exactly 1,000.
13: So you take $1,000 and guess what? You're going to get more steps. So a third step. But if you go for the top offer, which was 20.
12: No, it was 15. And then I tried to barter like I was in Bali for 25 because it was my number and they wouldn't budge.
14: Give me a good price, my friend. Yeah.
12: Literally.
13: 15, you're basically saying you're as smart as the chaser because he's only one step behind you.
12: Yeah, and I got
13: one. So it meant Fev could only get one wrong.
12: Yeah, and I did. And he, the little nerd burger, God, I hate little nerds.
13: Issa,
12: and he's like, oh, I've been on your show. Shut up, mate. He got all of them. He got two wrong for everyone else with old stupid Manu. He got like four wrong, the chaser. Mine, none wrong. Just bang, bang, bang. Shut up, mate. I did embarrass myself with one question. It was a question about...
13: Can you give it to me? Because
12: I don't know what the question was.
13: So I was actually supposed to be on that edition. So I really want to see what all the questions were. I would have gone.
12: Yeah, but you would have probably gone, what good, but they weren't around you because one of them was about the Carlton emblem, what the Carlton thing means.
13: Give me the question.
12: And I actually didn't even know, but I had a guess. Yeah. And I was right, thank God.
14: Wow.
12: So there was a question that had what audio book has now been released, Virginity into something. It was a book that was written into an autobiography, and the answers were who produced it? Mark Wahlberg.
13: What was the word Virginity though?
12: You'll understand.
13: Oh, okay.
12: Kim Kardashian or Richard

0: Three voices, too many lols. 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
1: We're talking names, family names, generational names. In your family, is it all the boys have to be called George through the generations? I think it happens more with boys than girls.
2: Yeah, I would say so.
3: Again, I can't think of a Stephanie Jr., Rebecca Jr.
1: Well, it was an old school patriarchal thing, really, probably from hundreds of years ago. But Jesse in Warrenwood. Morning, Jess.
4: Good morning, team.
1: Jesse, Warrenwood, great spot there.
4: It is a beautiful part of the world.
1: Yes. Now, are you from a long line of Jesse's?
4: I'm from a long line of Jay's. My father's name was Giovanni Giuseppe, which translates to John Joseph.
1: Love it.
4: And I'm the third born son. The first born son is John. The second born son is Joseph. And, yeah, so they wanted another Jay and I got Jesse.
1: Perfect.
2: Yeah, that happened.
1: That's a great one.
4: There's a little bit of an amazing story in there. So the three sons have four sons, and their initials, Jordan, Oscar, Hunter, and Nathaniel, spell out John.
3: John.
1: Oh,
4: and that
1: I
4: was
1: like
4: completely
1: that.
4: Unintentional.
1: So the Kardashians are all great.
3: Wow.
1: I like that. Actually, I like all the names in your family, including your dad's.
4: Thank you. John Joseph. Not bad.
2: Giovanni.
1: I love Giovanni.
4: Giovanni Giuseppe, yeah.
1: I am no Italian in me, but I was going for Italian. I like Italian names. Giovanni, if I had a boy, Gianni, Giovanni.
2: Should have gone with Brendan.
1: Remember D'Artagnan? I was going with that. That's a bit French.
2: D'Artagnan.
1: I love D'Artagnan.
3: So good.
2: Is that from the show? Or?
1: It's from the Three Musketeers. Thank you, Jesse.
3: D'Artagnan box.
1: A recent survey or study from a few years ago was that Gary's and Brian's were being phased out. That's a shame.
3: It is a shame.
1: Strong Aussie names. Brian. Gary.
2: I don't know about Gary. Brian. I like Brian.
1: Brian. But I like Gary.
2: Gaz just sounds boring. Gary.
1: I like Gary.
3: Yeah, my sister's partner's a Gary. He'd be mid-30s. He'd be one of the youngest Garys, I reckon.
2: That's the one you don't like, yeah?
3: No, I love him. I love Gaz. I actually love Gary. Oh, yeah. Don't say that.
0: Orders up. Fifi, Fev and Nick's happy hour. You are welcome. Fifi, Fev and Nick. 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
9: Your four-day forecast for the Mallee, a final flood watch has been issued for the region for Monday, partly cloudy with light winds. Expecting tops of 22 degrees for Swan Hill and Kerrang, 23 for Mildura, 19 for Horsham and 21 degrees for Bendigo. Tuesday, partly cloudy, 22. Wednesday, sunny, 22. And Thursday, sunny, a top of 27.
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9: Currently, it's 13 degrees.

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1: Outgoing Gunawarra Shire Mayor and One Nation candidate for Murray Plains, Garner Smith, says the way this deal has been done has led him to discontinue his membership.
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14: So naming your kid when you have a baby is a huge responsibility, obviously.
15: Yes.
14: And it's like quite a lovely moment. Like you spend a lot of time thinking about what you want to call them. Like I think often it's family names or someone you love or after a musician that you love.
15: One you can both agree on.
14: Yes, exactly that. My daughter's middle name is after my grandmother who's passed.
15: Cute.
14: Adelaide's obviously after my, you know, hometown I was born in. There's like usually just beautiful sentimental reasons or you just really like a name, right? And I saw, I've known all my life, I think I've told you before, that I was named after a TV series or a movie called Carrie from the 70s.
15: Wasn't it the horror movie?
14: It was called Carrie. And I didn't really think much about that, right? Other than I knew it was, mum liked the name Carrie. Anyway, I've seen that Prime Video is putting out a re-adaptation.
15: Are you getting redone?
14: Of that, 50 years on from the original.
15: You're getting remade.
14: They're making it into an 8-episode TV series called Carrie.
15: You've got a series.
14: And I was like, you know what? Given it's my name.
15: Have you never seen the movie?
14: I've never seen the movie, and I don't know anything about it.
15: It is a horror, isn't it?
14: It is. I know it's a horror. I don't know who's the horror in it, like who's the baddie in it or whatever. So I said to the producers, you know what? Can you get me a synopsis? And I'm finally going to learn in my 40s what I'm named after.
15: How great.
14: So let me read you the synopsis of the Stephen King 1975 film based on his book. Carrie was the odd one at school.
15: Yeah.
14: The one whose reflexes were always off in games, mm-hmm. whose clothes never really fit, who never got the point of a joke. And so she became the joke, the brunt of teenage cruelties. Carrie, though, could move things by concentrating on them, by willing them to move. Small things like marbles would start dancing or a candle would fall. A door would lock. This was her game, her power, her sin, firmly repressed like everything else about Carrie.
15: You've got secret
14: then,
15: powers.
14: Oh on the God. Night of
15: this
14: the prom,
15: cool.
14: another act of furious cruelty forever changed things and turned her clandestine game into a weapon of horror and destruction. She made a lighted candle fall and then she locked the doors.
16: It's the night of the senior prom. Everybody is there, even Carrie White. The girl no one liked. She'll be voted queen of the prom. Carrie, it will be a dream come true. For everyone else, it will be a nightmare. If you have a taste for terror, you have a date with Carrie.
15: Why is your Tinder bio on the end of that?
14: Movie. But
15: that can be, that's good. If you've got a taste for terror, you have a date with Carrie.
14: Is that my new dating profile, like little byline?
15: That's pretty good. Yeah.
14: That is a horrible
15: Carrie,
14: base
15: you can
14: to
15: move
14: n-
15: stuff
14: names.
15: With you. You can move things with your mind.
14: I've tried. Hold did on, you, let me try and move this highlighter.
15: Carrie's squinting.
17: Whoa, wow. It didn't move.
14: Wow. The Botox is making it hard to find.
17: How old were you when your parents told you this?
14: I've just always known I was named after the Stephen King book. But I've never, like, and I knew it was a horror book, but I think I thought I was, like, the good girl in the horror book. I didn't realise I was the odd one at school that nobody liked.
15: Do you go on to kill everyone?
14: I don't know. I'm going to have to watch my series, aren't I?
15: Sounds like you might.
14: Mm. Like, if you're a parent naming your precious little bub, like an innocent baby, and you're naming her after a horror movie.
15: If you had a brother, it? Is that what they were going to go
14: and
15: with?
14: I didn't even get a middle name. There's nothing else to fall back on.
15: Yeah, that's, yeah.
14: Anyway, 131060, I want to know what you're named after. Oh, my God, is that a picture of her?
15: She's terrifying.
14: And covered terrifying.
15: And covered in blood.
14: Oh, my God, Mum, what have you done? 131060, I'm named after.

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1: We need to turn the crosshairs to another member of our team.
2: Yes.
1: The British Bolt, the mouth of the South, the electricity that is the Englishman, Kieran Simpson. Now, Carrie, I will set up this by saying when Kieran and I first started to work together a decade ago, I found out...
3: On a competing network.
1: Yes. I found out on air that he wore the same pair of underwear. He owned like three pairs of underwear total, and he would wear the same pair of underwear for 2 or 3 days in a row, including going to the gym, including sleeping in them, and then he'd rock that pair through for another
3: day.
1: Did
3: he have a partner at that time?
1: Oh, yeah.
2: Same partner.
3: Same partner.
1: Yeah.
3: She stuck through all that.
1: And Kieran,
3: you guys, the men on this show, what are you putting the women of this country through?
1: Well, actually, you'd be up to nearly 15 years, wouldn't you?
2: 13, I think. Yeah. 14, yeah.
3: Do you still get her presents?
2: Yep.
3: Great, yeah. Good.
1: It's his crusty old jocks. So he insisted. I said, bro, that's not normal.
3: No.
1: Again, all on air. And he insisted it is normal. Insisted we go to phones and ask the people of
3: whether they wear their undies for 3 days straight.
1: Yeah, including
3: the gym.
1: Going to the gym.
3: Oh.
2: Yeah. Some yeses.
1: And there was no yeses. There was not one
2: we
1: yes.
2: We definitely got yeses.
1: There was no yeses.
3: Also, did you see those people? Do you want to be a part of them?
2: And I don't need to see them. I imagine they're beautiful.
1: Also, they didn't exist. No one said yes. And then some great underwear companies came on board and gifted you, how many, 60 pairs of jocks?
2: I think I got about 65.
3: Are you still wearing those same ones?
2: No, I got new pairs because I get those ones that don't ride up now. They're pretty good. Technology's moved on.
1: They don't ride up.
3: So you can longer wear out of them.
1: What are you wearing? Are you wearing like a garter belt or something with them?
2: What do you mean?
1: What do you mean the technology that doesn't ride up?
2: Yeah, there's like these ones now that have like...
3: Stretchiness.
2: They're stretchy on the inside, so they don't ride up. You know when you...
1: I don't.
2: Okay.
1: I don't have a huge riding up problem, but that's not me bragging. I didn't mean to say that.
2: Some of us don't, Joe.
3: Also, what would you be bragging?
1: I don't know. It just sounded like mine don't ride up.
2: Yeah, it's a good thing.
1: Yeah. Thanks, man. There's a new issue afoot, and that is the aircon in this studio.
3: Yeah.
1: Kieran asked if he could turn it on.
3: Yes.
1: Both you and I, you're in a shirt, I'm in a T-shirt. And I said...
3: Just take your hoodie off.
1: And Kieran replied...
2: Well, I can't. I don't have anything underneath.
1: Nothing underneath. No
3: T-shirt. This man is wearing a hoodie with nothing underneath. And he's never worn anything. It's not like he had no T-shirts to wear today. He's never worn anything under his hoodies.
2: Because I'm wearing my outfit. So what does the T-shirt, what's the purpose of the
3: because
2: T-shirt?
3: Because the weather changes throughout the day and like taking a jacket or a coat, you need options.
2: Nah, because I've got...
1: What if you go to a restaurant and you can't ask them to adjust the aircon?
2: Well, in that situation, I would have worn a jacket and a T-shirt.
1: You've told us you've never worn a T-shirt under a hoodie, though.
2: No, I haven't, because I don't see the need. I'm wearing what I'm wearing for the day.
3: Yes, but the hoodie you could wear three or four times and change the T-shirt underneath.
2: The hoodie
3: underneath.
2: Is the star of the day.
3: Yes,
2: so
3: it
2: I don't
3: can
2: need
3: always it. Be. It can be a star multiple times before you have to wash it if you whack a T-shirt underneath it.
2: Yeah, but I don't. I just wash it.
1: So you're
3: but do you get sweaty?
1: You're sweating straight.
2: Well, I'm sweating right now.
3: Yeah, because it's hot and
1: I love you.
3: Sweating into your three-day-old underpants.
1: How often? And also, there's no way... After his history with jocks, there's no way this hoodie is getting washed every time you wear it.
2: No, okay, so I'll wear it on a walk tomorrow morning with my partner, Maddie.
3: Yeah.
2: And then I'll probably...
3: You'll get one more wear out of it.
2: Well, because today I'm wearing it because it's an England hoodie. England played this morning. So I'll give it a sniff test before the next game.
3: Oh,
2: I won't wash
3: God.
2: It over the weekend. And if it's okay, I'll wear it.
3: Gross.
1: So you're going a week wearing a
2: skin-to-hoodie. But I'm not wearing it every day.
3: Oh, it's just gross. It's too hot to not have
2: it's
3: something
2: It's hot
3: under.
2: In here because
3: 13,
2: you guys
3: 10,
2: are 60. Blizzards.
3: No, there's nobody that wears a hoodie without something under it. It's just not a way. Who taught you how to dress yourself?
2: I did. I'm a grown man.
3: No, but you must have learnt that from somewhere.
2: Oh, you just dress yourself, don't you? Do you learn how to dress yourself?
3: Yes, you do.
1: But you haven't. Do you want to know, do you want calls just on this? Because, Kieran, will you believe if we get... people call through saying that, you know, do you wear a T-shirt or not under a hoodie? Will you admit that you're wrong? Because you never do.
2: Oh, well, if I would say you can have, okay, we can get 10 calls through at once, mm-hmm. right? If two of them say that they don't wear anything underneath, I'm right.
3: So you just need a small
2: two
3: number
2: to back
3: people
2: you to
3: up.
2: Say, yeah, 20%.
1: 13, 10, 60. give us a call. Is this normal behaviour to wear a hoodie
3: without
1: nothing underneath?
3: Yeah.
1: And so your pits are sweating straight into your hoodie and you wear that for a whole week.
2: I've got deodorant on.
1: Sorry, clap him in. Sorry, I didn't realise. You should have.
3: 13, 10, 60.
0: This is Carrie and Tommy.
3: So we've discovered that Kieran, our producer, doesn't wear a T-shirt under his hoodie. So he just wears hoodies his whole life with nothing underneath. Direct hoodie to skin contact.
1: Yes.
3: It's weird.
1: I've had a pit smell.
3: And does it smell?
1: It smells like he just ducked out and put heaps of deodorant on the outside of the hoodie.
2: Well, I haven't. I've been saying here, you're the one who ducked out, so what have you been up to?
3: Do you spray the outside of the hoodie or the inside of the hoodie?
2: Inside and outside.
3: You spray the outside of your hoodie.
2: Not like you just do a little whip.
3: Yeah, no, you don't.
1: It'd smell like that.
3: Do you spray the outside of your clothes?
1: No, sorry, I don't, Carrie. No, but it smelled like he'd sprayed the outside.
3: Who taught you about clothes and hygiene?
2: Just self-taught.
1: He's one of the most hygienic Englishmen going round.
4: Don't they call them soap dodgers, by the way?
1: Yeah. Do they?
2: I'm not a soap dodger. I shower once a day in the morning.
3: Jamie Lee, welcome to Jumper Etiquette. Is it weird that our producer doesn't wear a T-shirt under his hoodie?
5: It's not only weird, it is disgusting. What are you doing, Kieran? We need to chuck you in the bin. Like, what is going on?
3: I feel like we need to put his whole body in a washing machine.
2: So why are you okay with wearing T-shirts with nothing underneath?
3: Because we wash the T-shirts every day.
2: Yeah, I wash the jumper.
3: But you shouldn't, because the jumper doesn't need to be.
1: Kieran, listen to Jamie Lee. She's called in. Go for it, Jamie Lee.
5: I wash people for a living, and I really want to come and scrub you down.
3: Yeah. Are you giving me the egg? Are you a nurse, Jamie Lee?
5: I work in aged care.
3: Right.
5: So
1: yeah.
5: I go into showers, and Kieran, my elderly
2: friends,
5: washing their clothes, and their undies more than you. What is going on?
1: Jamie Lee, this is good. We could get you into studio, and we could do a sponge bath, and we could make it a listener event, 13, 10, 60, if you want to get involved, and have a scrub of Kieran.
3: Oh,
1: thank
3: God.
1: You very much, Jamie Lee. G'day, Lauren.
6: Hi, how are you going?
1: Well, we're sitting next to the little stink here, so not as well as we thought. But what are your thoughts on this?
6: Well, I'm doing it now.
2: Yeah, it's delightful, right?
3: No, I bet you're wearing a bra.
6: Well, yeah, I'm wearing my bra.
1: See, so it's undergarments.
3: It's undergarments.
1: Kieran has no bra on.
2: Wait, hold on.
6: I would be a bit worried if he was wearing a bra.
2: Why is the bra okay? But you're talking about your pits.
3: But it's just covering, like, your private bits.
1: Kieran, let me spell this out. You're straight tit to hoodie.
2: Yeah, I think that's fine.
3: Tit and pit to hoodie is what you are.
1: Tit to hoodie.
2: What about if it was like a crew neck?
1: You know how you wear underwear under jeans?
3: Yes. Yeah. It would be that's exactly right.
2: But they're very different.
3: No, they're not.
2: No, I've got heaps of stuff going on down there. There's not a lot going on up here.
1: Well, you just made me smell your pit, so if you need me to do a sniff comparison.
3: A hoodie is an overgarment.
2: Yes.
3: Yes.
2: No, but like you can wear it just on its own.
3: No, you can't, Lisa. Can you?
1: We got Lisa?
6: I think you can.
1: Okay. What about Lisa? Lisa, what do you think?
7: No, you do not wear a hoodie on its own. That is just feral. It's disgusting.
3: Yeah. Thank you, Lisa.
2: I think you're all wrong.
3: What about Casey? Casey?
2: You've all got too many clothes.
3: Casey?
8: Yeah, two of my kids do it. I think it's disgusting, but I do have two teenage kids that do it.
1: But they're kids, Kieran.
8: But they're not.
2: But
8: they're
2: Casey's
8: going
2: to tell them how not to
1: do it. Oh, they're 19 and 17. They're a peak smell age.
8: Yes. No, but I give them that they put them in the wash every time, but I have to do all of the washing.
3: Also, expensive. You don't wash them all the time. They'll lose their fluff.
1: And Casey, Kieran's like wearing it 3 or 4 times.
8: Yeah, no, it needs to be washed every time if you're going to do it like that, Kieran.
2: Well, I'm saving the planet.
3: What about Jean? Let's end with Jean. Hey, Jean.
9: How you going?
3: Thoughts?
9: I'm pretty good on the undies for up to a week.
3: What?
1: Oh, my God.
9: Quite
3: what do you
9: clean
3: mean?
9: With that. Well, my shirt under a hoodie is a bit much, though.
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22: Your four-day forecast for the Mallee, a final flood watch has been issued for the region for Monday, partly cloudy with light winds. Expecting tops of 22 degrees for Swan Hill and Kerrang, 23 for Mildura, 19 for Horsham and 21 degrees for Bendigo. Tuesday, partly cloudy, 22. Wednesday, sunny, 22. And Thursday, sunny, a top of 27.
23: Holt's Mitsubishi's 2025 models have to go. 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
22: Currently, it's 12 degrees.
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11: Hey, lots of people have been asking to play this because they know they have an advantage early in the year.
12: It's the game to play. It is the game to play in, you know, your Marches, your Aprils.
11: Tell someone we haven't thought of for a while. Of course, it can't be someone we've thought of this year. You, Haim and I, when someone yells out a celebrity's name, we have to prove, generally just by telling an anecdote, honesty system, that we have thought of them. Company sent in hats.
12: Company sent in hats, Ando, with the hope that their hat will be reflected in a positive light. Mm-hmm. And then if you can name a celebrity we haven't thought of this year, you will win. You get a selection of the hats. Obviously, if you're up front, you have the advantage of getting first pick of the hats. We have a special guest hat today.
11: Yes.
12: I'll probably save it to the end. Mm-hmm. And I just want to flag up front that I'll be showing no favour. Nor no malice to any. There'll just be, these are fair representations of the hats.
11: Yes.
12: There are three hats. The special guest hat is at the end.
11: Mm.
12: First hat, Aston Legal Group.
11: Yeah.
12: Well, I said no malice. I might have to, so sue me, Aston Legal Group. No, don't. Because that, I'm sure that's what you do very well, or defend those being sued. I'm not sure which side of the coin. You probably accept both sides of the coin.
11: I don't know what they're doing.
12: Look, I'm sure you're bloody good at the law. The hat, I mean, it's straight to the point. The Aston is a yellow. The legal group is a white. So it's minimum points there. Some points for branding. Like, at least it's not all just one color.
11: It's a very straightforward font when you say.
12: Yeah, very, very, very, that was the first font that came through and they ticked it off. It's just a black hat. I mean, you just can't really get too hyped up about this hat. You're pointing to the buckle there, and I see
11: buckle
12: the back.
11: Clasp, yeah.
12: Buckles,
11: seems shallow.
12: Buckles, I have an issue with because I think they think they're better than they are.
11: Yep.
12: Do you know what I mean? The buckle hats, you see them on like a rod and gun cap or And they go, look,
11: it just has an air
12: of going,
11: yep.
12: Oh, you know the thing that's normally on your pants? Mm. We're putting them on hats now. And I go, you don't need them because we already had, we had the plastic, we've got the Velcro, we just don't need the buckle up there. Not fooling anyone.
11: Mm.
12: It's just a black hat.
11: Yeah. And hardest to adjust as well.
12: It looks shallow. Yeah, Jack. And that's the thing. It's like, for all the fanciness, you hurt your nail getting under the buckle.
11: Yes. Second one hand. Yolk sunscreen. Yeah.
12: Yolk sunscreen.
13: What color is that, do you reckon, Jack? A lavender?
12: That is a dusky, like a musky lavender. Dirty, musky lavender.
11: It's a full corduroy.
12: Again, no malice. Dirty, musky lavender.
13: Yeah, it's full corduroy.
12: Just trying to think of adjectives. I mean, full corduroy. And again, look, I'm going to say something that's a bit of a generalization here. I think you've got to be under 27 to wear that hat.
11: Oh, yeah. Mm. Yeah.
12: Like, it would go perfectly if you had a thin moustache and the kind of the mohawk mullet kind of feel, power fade.
11: Yep.
12: That's who needs to be wearing this hat. Or if you're just like a cool
11: beach gals,
12: surfer girl.
11: Yep. They could do it. They've got to go with a buckle, though, which surprised me for a surfing.
12: Okay.
11: Maybe so it's like an ironic
12: formal hat. Yeah, maybe it is, Jack. Maybe if you're 27 or under, you get the gag.
11: Yeah.
12: I'm not familiar with the Yoke SPF. I'm assuming they have passed all the required laws to protect our skin.
11: they do a good job.
12: Yes. But, cool. Corduroy, you give them props for an interesting material.
11: Mm.
12: And to the right person, a corduroy hat's something that would work. But again, I feel you've got to be a bit younger to wear a corduroy hat.
11: You would say expensive, though.
12: Like, not scared to throw money at the hat, the solution.
11: Yeah.
12: And when you're an SPF company, that's nice to know.
11: Yeah.
12: And our special guest, Dimmies and Tinnies.
11: Yes.
12: Dimmies and Tinnies, the dim sim company that Andy, full disclaimer, has a financial interest in. Yeah,
11: must be nice. Along with
12: his brother-in-law's roof rack company. Must be very nice. Along with a pub in New York City. Must be nice.
11: He's nice.
12: someone that has the same. And Dimmies and Tinnies, they make great dim sims. They're available. Aren't you available in Coles?
11: Yes. They're a proper
12: dim sim company.
11: 5 years ago, we thought, wouldn't it be funny to make a premium dim sim, top shelf dim sim, a dim sim where you know what's in it. And they are actually now available in Coles, D&T's Dimmies. So if you want to go there, obviously it'd be on the top shelf.
12: Yeah.
11: Well, actually, and that's why.
12: D&T's, is that what it's called?
11: D&T's.
12: Yeah. I mean, that's why you didn't do Dimmies and Beers.
11: No. Tinny, can you have a soft drink as a tinny?
12: Yeah, no, I'm just saying that otherwise it'd be D&B Tinnies. D&B Tinnies. And you'd be like, oh, what's in it?
11: D&T's is much better.
12: Much better than D&B's. So, Dimmies and Tinnies. And here is where I'm...
11: Exclusive to Coles, by the way.
12: Yep. No, we've heard the ad. But you bought a hat, so you do get some promotion.
11: Yes.
12: You're allowed that in this segment. Here's the thing. As I said, no favour, no malice. It's the best hat.
11: It is.
12: The hat is
11: easily good.
12: It's easily the best hat. You've got a cream. I don't think it's white. I think it's slightly off-white.
11: Yep.
12: And you've got a dark navy brim. You got the nice Dimmies and Tinnies logo right up the front.
11: Snap back.
12: It's not showing off with a buckle.
11: No.
12: It's got a good depth to it.
11: Mm-hmm.
12: You're wearing it, so it just comes with a celebrity endorsement in that regard. And I think I'd be bewildered if anyone doesn't go that first. However, people have the choice.
11: Mm.
12: People have the choice. We've got Aston Legal. Maybe you're a big legal fan. Aston Legal Group. You've got Yoke SPF. You've got Dimmies and Tinnies on Ando's head. Do they get a fresh one or do they get that one?
11: I couldn't find another one. They get this one.
13: They get the one off your head.
11: Yes.
13: Huge.
11: Well,
12: that's a matter.
11: Might
12: be a plus. Could be a minus.
11: We'll look into that. Let's jump into it.
14: It's been a while since I've thought
11: about Tim Cahill.
12: Oh, yeah.
14: Yeah. And it's been a while since I've seen them.
11: Jack, you clearly have thought about Tim.
13: I heard Team Cahill mentioned, and I'm trying to remember the context.
12: Team?
15: No, Tim.
12: Yep, okay.
15: This year.
16: Where was he? He was out like...
11: He was at the Grand Prix.
16: He was at the Grand Prix.
11: Oh, that's why I saw him. And went, I hadn't thought about him for a while.
12: Okay, well, don't pick someone that's been publicised at the Grand Prix. I mean, they're heavily attended sports event.
11: That's true. Mm. But that was what came to mind when someone said, the opener's starting, we've got to think of someone.
16: Yeah, you meant to think of people you don't think of, but...
12: No, it's hard because how do you know what you don't know? Yeah. All right, well, that's just a great example of, as a general rule, don't give us someone that was at the Grand Prix.
15: Okay, Sarah joins us. Ahoy to you, Sarah.
17: Hey, guys. How are you?
12: Yeah, great, well. Sarah. Okay, you ready for this? Who have we not thought of in a while?
17: Guys, I was watching Love is Blind recently, and someone on there just reminded me, and I couldn't work out who it was, and it came to me, the one and only Fabio.
11: Oh, unfortunately, I have thought of him.
12: Oh, I suppose it's... The amount of times Andy has looked at the poster on the inside of his wardrobe is the amount of times he has thought of Fabio.
11: No, it was because we were leaving the Palais Theatre in Melbourne as the roller coaster was going around Luna Park.
12: Oh, and
11: seagulls came flying very close to the roller coaster. And Beck said to me, oh, my gosh, the roller coaster nearly hit those flock of seagulls. And Fabio, the most beautiful man in the world, a male model at the time, was getting filmed on a roller coaster. A seagull hit him in the face and broke his nose.
16: Really?
12: Yeah. Unbelievable accident. Have you seen the footage, Jack?
16: No. Well, is that recent?
12: Yeah, it's

0: S, Saturday, October 17 at the Birchip Trotting Track. Yeehaw!
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8: Your four-day forecast for the Mallee, a final flood watch has been issued for the region for Monday, partly cloudy with light winds. Expecting tops of 22 degrees for Swan Hill and Kerang, 23 for Mildura, 19 for Horsham and 21 degrees for Bendigo. Tuesday, partly cloudy, 22. Wednesday, sunny, 22. And Thursday, sunny, a top of 27.
0: Holtz Isuzu Ute, 2025 model clearance on now.
9: LMCT 235.
8: Currently, it's 12 degrees.
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17: Hey, you said that you wanted the top of the show and it was important to me financially to give it to you.
18: Well, it could be important for everyone financially. Jack and I have had a busy morning because we got an email from a young man called Christian. Well, you and I got an email. The show got an email from a guy called Christian. Fell on my side of the fence. 50% of the emails get split. So I have a look at this email and it goes, "Hello, guys. I have a $1 million idea. I'm sure it's a winner. I've been thinking about it for ages. Problem is, I'm time poor and, you know, he's a carpenter. He's got a couple of kids. He's just a busy man. But it's obviously troubling him that he has what is, in his mind, just an absolute money making machine sitting here in his brain ready to go. If only his bloody schedule would free up. So
17: surely you free up your schedule if you believe in it so much.
18: Yeah, but that's, we all know that this is one of those tricky times in life, you know, where you like go, oh, I've got a solid
10: income. Yeah.
18: I'm a carpenter, I've got solid income, I've got two kids, I've got to support, I've got a mortgage. But then on the other hand, I'm pretty sure the blueprints I have for this money printing machine in my head are sound, and this idea will work. So he's come to us and gone, he's reluctant to tell people the idea or to go public with the idea because as soon as people hear it, someone's going to pinch it.
10: Yeah.
18: Okay. So it's
10: all good ideas are simple.
18: It feels like a highly pinchable idea to hear.
10: Except for medicines and stuff like that. That's like,
18: patents. Yeah. Medical patents are less pinchable.
10: Mm.
18: So I thought to myself, okay, rather than me and you call this Christian guy and go, what's your idea? Tell us off air.
10: His name's Christian, by the way. Haim wasn't.
18: So yes, this guy's Christian. Yes. Yeah, rather than call Christian, you and me, I thought, why don't we take Jack, who has a head.
10: Oh,
18: he's sort of our head of investment. He has a proven track record at investments. He was onto Bitcoin very, very early, lost some. That's all right. Like misplaced them, not as in lost money. Would have made an absolute fortune.
17: The investment was the idea to invest was a sound idea.
18: Absolutely. And you don't want to know about the number. You don't want to know. You don't want to know. I mean, we don't know the number, do you?
17: Every 6 months I go looking for it again and I can't find it. It will never be found.
18: No. But now I think Bitcoin's hovering around 130.
17: Yeah, don't say.
18: Okay.
17: How many did you lose again? One. Just one.
18: Okay.
17: And some of yours.
10: Yeah. Anyway, let's not say.
18: Anyway, so we're not talking about that, but Jack he was ahead of the curve on Bitcoin and acai berries.
10: That was incredible.
18: called that one early, and that seems to just be going from strength to strength. I thought the market should have tapped out by now.
10: No.
18: It would be saturated in that purple ice cream. However, I see more and more stores opening up.
17: All the time.
18: Mm. All the time. One thing you did miss, though, Jack, I will say, is Biscoff. The Biscoff trend.
17: Yeah, and I should have known because I think it's got Dutch origins and we used to eat, my Dutch grandparents gave me a lot of everything. No, from
18: the Netherlands. You need to know, Jack, if you're the head of investments, we need you on the front of every curve. And Biscoff, I think, has boomed in the last 6 months.
17: Biscoff, it's like a gingerbready type biscuit.
18: Cinnamony.
17: Yeah. And my Dutch grandparents did used to give it to us before it was famous.
18: Is it suddenly famous?
17: Mate, Macca's are doing Biscoff now.
18: Macca's did a Biscoff line. Yeah. That's when I saw earlier this year. I was like, really? Mate, everyone's, if Macca's has done Biscoff, now it's got too popular. We should have been on Biscoff a year ago.
17: Mm.
18: So that's on you, Post.
10: Well, my frank finger is nowhere near the pulse. I didn't even know what Biscoff is.
17: All right, we can still get Andy to invest late.
10: Yeah,
17: no.
10: Nice cough at Biscoff.
18: Anyway, we missed the boat. We missed the boat on Biscoff. Let's not let it happen again. Mm. Christian has come to the show and he might have the next Biscoff. He might have the next big thing. So what I organized is Jack and I called him earlier today, just before the show.
3: Did he tell you the idea?
17: Yeah.
18: Mm. We got a few out because a delicate one here because I can't play you this conversation because the idea is in there.
10: So you're not going to tell me now?
18: Well, we tried to talk around it. I'm going to try and convey to you how investment worthy I think the idea is with the thought that maybe as a show we get behind this and we back it.
10: Wow.
18: If you like the sounds of this.
10: Okay.
18: But maybe you don't even like that. Maybe there's a few red flags in this anyway and you're just like, look, I don't want to hear it. I'm not interested.
10: Bring it on.
18: But this is the shape of the idea without betraying Christian's confidentiality from the conversation earlier.
16: I was talking to my brother who's in a similar industry and I said, I'll tell you what they need. And then I gave him the idea. I could see the dollar sign in like his eyes as I was telling him the idea. And he said, nah, it's too good of an idea. He goes, if it was that easy, it would have already been done.
18: And have you checked, has it been done?
16: It has been done in a different part around the world.
18: Yeah, okay. So has this exact idea been done like in a different territory or a different industry's done it?
16: I would say almost the exact thing has been done.
18: Okay, so it does exist.
16: So it exists, but you wouldn't even know that it exists.
17: Yeah, but it does exist.
16: Well, from Google, what I've Googled, I think there's three places in the world that do it.
17: But that's Biscoff.
18: Yeah, I mean, that's right.
17: I'm less excited because he says it already exists. So that's a huge worry for him and us.
18: We've been chatting for some time there and the build up had been sort of that it's amazing, it's incredible everyone talked to. It has been done.
10: Which we found for most of Hogg's inventions back in the day. That's true.
18: Yeah. It is very, very hard to have an original idea. So the idea of going, well, I'm just going to make it big in Australia still could hold water.
10: Mm.
18: Okay, this is the next little bit.
19: Well, this is where he actually tells us the idea, so we have to beep out some of this conversation.
17: Okay. Well, can you tell me what industry is it in or not?
18: It's a service. Is that fair to say, Jack?
19: Yeah. Why is Andy not allowed to know again?
18: Well, we can't say it now because people will hear it and they'll steal it.
19: Yeah.
18: We can tell Andy off air. Mm. But I'm just trying to have this conversation for the listeners too, so right. They can be involved in the moment where we decided to invest. Okay. Or do you want to do it differently, Jake? Should we just turn the mics off? Well, we can just turn the mics off and tell Andy.
19: And then I come back.
18: And then turn them back on.
19: No, I think actually you should hear his enthusiasm and passion and maybe just invest without even knowing
18: what the business is.

0: 60 then. 60. I think he could, because he needs the money, Jack. It's his idea. So he's going to do the work, but he needs financial backing. 60, that's $20,000 a piece.
1: It's not.
0: And you don't
1: it's not $20,000 a piece.
0: From us.
1: Yeah, but I'm not in.
0: All right, okay. I'm going to say something crazy. Mm-hmm. I'm changing tact. I think we just have to tell Andy. Okay, just up front. I mean, he tells everyone, doesn't he, Jack?
2: He told everybody.
0: He was like, okay, I tell clients, I tell my brother. Yeah. And it exists.
1: I'm very keen.
0: Like, he does say it exists in three other parts of the world. So this is not, as we said, this is not like a medical patent or anything. No. It's a eureka moment.
2: We were mostly trying to protect it in case we all wanted to invest.
1: Okay.
0: Yeah, that's true. Now it looks like maybe we'll see how that sounds. It's barbershops at the airport.
2: When you say it as simply as that, it sounds funny, but
0: no one's done it. With best efforts and best intentions, we have just completely and publicly decided that stealing the idea is the best business outcome.
1: Yeah.
2: And he actually, we didn't play it, but he specifically asked us not to steal the idea.
0: Yeah. In the email he did too. I think I gave him my word.
2: Yeah, you promised him.
1: Well, you don't have to steal it. I didn't know Andy was
3: 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We're taking a quick break, but we'll continue this episode of the Hamish and Andy podcast next.
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0: got some absolute doozies that are coming through, Ando. All right, first cab off the rank, Ashley. Ahoy to you, Ashley.
1: Ahoy, Ashley.
2: Ahoy, boys. So I'm a very type A person.
1: What does type A mean?
2: I would say it's the opposite of fast and loose.
1: Oh, so I'm type A.
0: Could be anal.
2: I would say so.
1: Okay.
2: Well, that's one way of saying it.
0: Sorry, I thought that's what the A stood for.
1: I've heard people say that before. I never knew what.
3: Yeah, I thought that meant you were like an alpha.
1: Oh, right.
3: Okay.
0: Two different forks in the road there, depending on which A word you choose.
1: Yes. So, Ashley, you and I are kindred spirits.
2: Kindred spirits. Very type A, very organized. I've got all the things that I need written down in my phone, like everyday numbers, logins, password protected, of course. But my fiance, Jack, is very much type B, fast and loose.
0: Right.
2: And the worst example of this is that I found out recently that he doesn't know his tax file number and it's not written down anywhere. So if he needs to access it, you know, multiple times a year for job applications or tax time, whatever, the only place it's written down is in a Facebook Messenger chat with his ex-boss from when he was 14 years old at his first job. And he scrolls all the way to the top of the chat to where he's originally sent his tax file number. That is the only place that exists.
0: Yeah, so he does have it written down. He knows exactly where it is.
1: That is appalling, Ashley. And
2: I hate it.
1: Yes. I mean, can you curb this behavior? Because, you know, obviously, if you say he's your fiance, you're about to become ingrained, and that means more financial, joint financials, those type of things. Do you think you need him to up his act?
2: I have tried so hard.
0: Ash, I'll give you a little clue. He's not changing. We are who we are. And, you know, you've got the exciting choice of swimming against the rip or going with it.
1: Yep.
0: And, you know, pick it, have a go at both, and you just see which one is, which one's easier on the arms. And may you have a wonderful life together.
2: Thank you very much. Hopefully we can combine our numbers or something and I can just use mine.
0: Exactly.
1: Thanks, Ashley.
0: Monique. Ahoy to you.
4: Boys, gusto to you.
1: Gusto
0: and
1: to you.
0: And the biggest of gusto to you, madam. Is this you or a partner, someone you know?
4: It's actually me and my partner.
0: Beautiful.
4: So a couple years ago, we moved in together and we thought we'll be bougie, get a king bed. So in the spirit of being organized, which I rarely am, I thought I'll buy a frame. Found a nice one with drawers on sale. And then we moved in together and didn't end up getting the king bed. So we just have a queen bed on a king frame because I didn't want to use it.
0: That's fine.
1: No.
4: A foot either side of slats and we always planned. We always planned on maybe like upgrading, but our cat actually goes in between the slats, like a little cave. And so now we can't bear to remove that from him. So this is just how we will live.
0: Yeah, it's literally the giant version of the 13-inch and the 15-inch pocket. Like, that's the ratio.
1: I don't like
0: it. You've only got a problem there if you're going the other way, I think, king on a queen base.
1: I think I'd prefer that.
0: No, you wouldn't.
1: I think I'd prefer that for look. I'm serious. I think I'd prefer that for look with a long doona that goes in the side. So at least you look.
3: But you would say, you would sag off the end.
1: That's fine, because the other thing, the shin whack on the side trying to get into bed when you don't have a mattress tied up. It's not
0: learned
1: fine.
0: It over
1: and,
0: time.
1: You learned know, that, over that time. Has upset
0: you've,
1: me.
0: You've actually given yourself an inbuilt bedside table. I think that's pretty smart. So you'd put coffee cups and stuff alongside.
1: Well, on the slats.
0: In Slatland, yeah.
1: You know what you could do is you could push the whole mattress to one side, yes, and lay a bit of chipboard along to create.
0: Why would you do that when you've already got inbuilt slats that are built to hold things? Flatland is where you keep coffee cups and books.
1: Jordan, ahoy to you.
5: Ahoy, gentlemen and little boy. How are we?
1: Ahoy.
0: What have you got for us, Jordan?
5: So it's actually my wife. She bought like a expensive face serum, and then literally the night that she bought it, she dropped it on the ground and it shattered and spilled everywhere. So she actually got like a plastic sheet and scooped it into a Tupperware container, and she continued to use it for 3 months. while picking glass off her face every time that she used it.
0: Ooh, off her face. The ultimate exfoliant.
5: Exactly. Microdermabrasion.
0: Glass. You've tried sand. You've tried loofah. Now try shards of glass.
5: And, yeah, it was next level. I thought you'd hate it straight away.
1: Yeah, yeah, I did. I wouldn't be following that one at all.
0: Yeah, glass in the serum's a toughie. I mean, the thrifting, yeah. The efficiency you'd appreciate, Ando. What Andy would have done is probably got us some sort of sieve, yes. I would have thought, and cleaned it properly.
1: Was the serum thin enough to be able to sieve it?
5: No, it was quite thick.
0: Unsavable. Uncivilized.
5: Andy's nightmare.
0: Andy's absolute nightmare is unsavable serums. Correct. Correct, Jordan. Thank you, mate. Imagine going into Macca and going, and just, sorry, one thing before I buy this. Is it sivable? Is it just, I am clumsy, so you just when it breaks, this sivable? Oh, no. No, we only have two that are lightweight enough to be sieved.
6: Henry. Ahoy, gents. How are you going?
0: Yeah, good. Very good, mate. You've got something to upset Andy.
6: Yes. When it rains at my house, the door frame around my bedroom door swells up and the door doesn't quite shut properly. So being a fast and loose individual, I'll just stand there and kick it till it shuts.
0: How do you go getting it back open if it's swollen?
6: You just got to reef it. Takes a couple of minutes.
1: You can, but Henry, you could easily just paint over the bottom. So my guess is it's swelling at the bottom where the rain's hitting up against the bottom of the door.
6: No, it's like an inside door and it just swells up, I think, when it's humid.
0: Yeah. It might have a leak.
1: But
0: no one's got time to get in the roof. That's an absolute day ruiner. So I like the system.
1: Take it off and plane it down like a few mil.
0: Oh, my God, mate.
6: No, think about the time, Andy.
0: Who's got the time to take a door off and plane it down? What are you talking about? He's already got a system. He kicks it.
6: A couple of good kicks is far quicker.
0: Mate, think about all the time you've saved by not planing the door. You can go on a 4-day holiday.
6: Easily.
0: See, Ando?
1: Easily.
0: Quick one.
1: Finally.
0: Last one. Jake, yeah. Jake, ahoy to you.
7: Ahoy, boys.
0: What have you got to upset Ando?
7: Yeah, so I noticed something weird with my barbecue recently, that the grease trap's always clean and empty despite the fact I never clean it. And I worked out what was going on when I started noticing some animal droppings scattered around the barbecue. And it turns out a rat or perhaps a large mouse has moved into my barbecue is home. And since he keeps the barbecue nice and clean for me, I've just decided to let him stay.
1: Hang on.
7: Now I just crank the barbecue up to full blast for 10 minutes or so before cooking. Burns off any potential germs. You're good to go.
1: potential germs? So you're saying that a rat's coming in and licking your grease tray every night?
7: It's nice and clean. There's a little barbecue helper for me.
1: And you're like those fish.
0: Who are those fish that clean the sharks? They just swim along like the pilot fish or whatever. They just like just nibble on them. So you've created a beautiful symbiotic relationship between barbecue and rat. And you can't take one away because the other will be sad.
7: Yeah.
1: Jake?
7: Exactly.
1: How often are you having people around for barbecues?
7: Oh, all the time. Nothing wrong with that.
1: I expect a lot less people showing up.
0: They'll come wanting to see the incredible system.
7: Self-cleaning barbecue. Heat on the barbecue can't fix.
0: That is true. Do you put the lid down during the sanitizing?
7: Hot box it.
1: Not entirely true.
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10: Morning, Sam College with your local news updates. Gunawarra Shire Council is calling on the Victorian Government to improve planning processes to help regional communities deliver new housing. Luke Francis has more.
11: Council said lengthy approval processes and limited planning resources were slowing housing development while demand was expected to increase. The issue is particularly relevant to the Gunawarra, with renewable energy, mining, agricultural and infrastructure projects expected to increase workforce and housing needs across northern Victoria. Council said sufficient housing would be needed to support workers and families and take advantage of future economic opportunities. Council is seeking faster planning approvals, additional resources for rural councils and infrastructure investment to unlock residential development. Luke Francis, Ace Radio.
10: And the CFA is hosting Get Fire Ready events across Victoria this month, with several local communities already taking part. Local brigades began their program with an event in Goshen last Thursday, followed by another session in Swan Hill the following day. Today, Kerrang residents will have the opportunity to get involved with the local brigade holding a Get Fire Ready event at the Kerrang Show. The events provide an opportunity to learn more about the local bushfire risks, hear from CFA volunteers, and discover practical steps households can take to prepare their families and properties. And in other news, yesterday marked the 90th anniversary of Australia's first gliding fatality, which saw Norman McKenzie of Tintinda South killed in a gliding accident at Murray Downs at the age of 23. Prior to the accident that occurred in 1936, Mr. McKenzie had reportedly been flying the glider for about 2 years and had completed 40 to 50 flights.
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10: The 2026-27 Murray Valley Bowls playing area competition got underway on Saturday, and in Division 1, Murray Downs 2 took a win, but only by 3 shots, as Mullamine made sure the reigning premiers didn't pick up the opening points easily. It was a bit more of a blowout at the Racecourse Greens, as Swan Hill Racecourse claimed a commanding 52-shot win over Lake Boga to start off the season. And finally, Nyah District claimed a narrow win in their away game on Saturday, defeating Swan Hill by just 2 shots. That's your local news and sports.
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2: 11 degrees in Melbourne, a partly cloudy day, a top of 19. 6 o'clock, good morning. I'm David Armstrong. A man's died after a hit run at Dandenong overnight. Here's Madeline Burke.
3: Emergency services worked in the severely injured man after he was found on Macrae Street in Dandenong last night, but he died at the scene. It's alleged a Toyota Yaris struck the victim around 9:30, then drove away. It's believed the car returned to the scene before driving off again a short time later. Investigators later found the Toyota and arrested a 24-year-old Lynbrook man. He was interviewed and has since been released as the police investigation continues. Investigators urging anyone with dash cam vision of the area around 9:30 last night to contact Crime Stoppers. Madeline Burke, Melbourne.
2: And a man's been treated for serious burns after two vehicles were found on fire at Taylor's Hill. Police, firefighters and paramedics all called to Woolwich Way around 5 this morning, finding the severely injured male. He has been taken to hospital. Melbourne TV personality and fitness expert Sam Wood is set to face a Queensland court today. He's charged with domestic violence offences. Alex Riddell reports it comes after an alleged assault in Noosa.
4: Queensland police were called to a property on Hastings Street in Noosa around 9 p.m. Saturday. A 46-year-old Victorian man was then arrested. He's since been charged with assault, occasioning bodily harm and strangulation in a domestic setting. It's understood Wood spent the weekend behind bars after he was refused bail. He's due to appear in Maroochydore Magistrates Court today. Alex Riddell reporting.
2: The federal government wants other states to follow Queensland's crackdown on illegal tobacco. Legal tobacco sales in the Sunshine State have surged by 55% off the back of an enforcement blitz. The New Zealand Prime Minister wants to introduce passport-free travel between his country and Australia. Christopher Luxon has set the Cricket World Cup in 2028 as the deadline to trial the initiative. The US Coast Guard has found a debris field in its search for a medical jet that lost contact while flying over the Atlantic. 7 people were on board that plane flying from Bermuda to Boston. Rear Admiral Matt Lake says they're still looking for survivors.
5: This is a large and demanding search area. Our crews are employing fixed-wing aircraft, helicopter, boats and cutters to search the area, and will continue to evaluate all available information as our operation progresses.
2: The latest insolvency data shows more Australian businesses are struggling to pay off their debts. 1,800 businesses could not pay their debts in August. That is up close to 66% on the month prior. The Foo Fighters are heading back to Melbourne. They will play a rare club show to open the new Crown Live Theatre in November. Finance, the dollar starts the week lower at 69.55 US. Updating sport, and for a second time, Sam Walsh has won Carlton's Best and Fairest. 26-year-old winning the John Nicholls medal from Ollie Florent and Patrick Cripps. Walsh crediting the win on the side's midfield depth.
6: It sort of felt like this year that if one of us was getting a tough time or one of us did something really well, there was nearly 3 or 4 guys over there to get around us, so I think that's a sign of a good team.
2: Essendon President Andrew Welsh has fired a shot at Hawthorn ahead of the AFL's trade period beginning today. The President warning the Hawks not to get too cute in negotiations for Zach Merritt. Alex de Minaur has reached the China Open semi-finals for the second year in a row. The Australian coming from a set down to beat Russia's Andrei Rublev. In the NRL, Sydney Roosters great James Tedesco won the Clive Churchill medal for best on ground in his side's 19-18 win over Newcastle in the grand final. And that's the latest news and sport.
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8: Good morning, Sam College with your local news updates. Landholders, residents and other interested parties can review and provide feedback on the environmental effects statements on the proposed VNI West project from today as the public exhibition period begins. Daniel Brewer reports.
9: The EES, along with the draft planning scheme amendment, will be available for 6 weeks until Monday, November 16. Members of the public can make formal written submissions through the Engage Victoria website, with submissions to be considered as part of the project's formal assessment. The EES considers potential environmental and social effects associated with the project and outlines measures intended to avoid or minimise impacts. The VNI West project team will also hold community information sessions and online webinars during the exhibition period, giving people a chance to ask questions and speak with technical specialists. Daniel Brewer, Ace Radio.
8: And schools across the Mallee return from today, with Victoria Police out in force making sure drivers are adhering to school zones. Superintendent Mark Edwards is urging everyone to be switched on.
10: You know, we don't want to have any collisions involving kids. We don't want any collisions at all, but I'd hate to be the person that runs over a small child, and you have to live and deal with that. It's not good. So let's look after our kids and let's make sure that we're we're switched on around the school zones and slow our speed down and just keep a really close lookout for those young kids ducking out from behind cars and crossings and that certain buses and that sort of thing. So they're out there. Be mindful of them.
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8: The Swan Hill Flyers began their 2026 Country Basketball League season with a double-header road trip weekend. On Saturday, both the senior sides played games in Wodonga against the Wolves, with the ladies' side starting off the season with a 34-point win, while the men's side suffered an opening round 72-point loss. Both sides then travelled to Albury yesterday to take on the Cougars, with both teams having a reversal of fortunes. The ladies' side suffered a 17-point loss before the men's side took to the court and claimed a 17-point win to complete the opening weekend. That's your local news and sport.
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11: Your 4-day forecast for the Mallee today, fine and partly cloudy with light winds. Tomorrow a sunny morning, slight chance of a shower throughout the afternoon and 22. Wednesday sunny 22, Thursday sunny and 27. Around the Mallee today a partly cloudy 22.
0: Holtz Mitsubishi's 2025 models have to go. 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
11: Right now it's 11 degrees.
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0: when you've got a big week ahead of you. Natasha Bedingfield, Unwritten. Hey, my name's Triana. Gabby and Dan are off today. They're back tomorrow morning. Make sure you got them on TikTok at Morning Crew Live because there's new stuff going up every day. Maybe not today. They've got the day off, but, you know, the rest of the week, that is the place to go. All right, stand by. Coldplay and BCS on the way real soon.
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0: by Sebastian with Get It Done. Hey, Triana with you this morning. Gabby and Dan are out. I am in for this morning. They're back tomorrow morning, so do not stress. We'll be back real soon, promise. Somber on the way, plus one of the happiest, most joyous songs that you're going to hear maybe all year. Ray and her two sisters have teamed up on this song. The song is called Joy. We'll play it for you in the next 15.
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12: Good morning, Sam College with your local news updates. Get Fire Ready events are being held across Victoria this month, giving communities the chance to prepare for the upcoming fire season. Local CFA brigades have already hosted sessions in Goshen last Thursday and Swan Hill the following day. The program continues today with the Kerrang Brigade holding events at the Kerrang Show. Residents attending the sessions can learn about bushfire risks in their local area and speak with CFA volunteers about ways to prepare their household, family and property. And in other news, Coondrook residents will be able to meet with Gunawarra Shire Council councillors and senior staff during the next Connect with Council session. The seventh session of the Community Engagement Program will be held at the corner of Keene and Main Streets on Wednesday, October 14, between 11:30 a.m. and 1 p.m. Luke Francis has more.
13: The program provides residents with an opportunity to discuss local issues and learn more about Council's work across the community. Council CEO Jeff Rowlandson encouraged residents to attend and raise matters affecting the area. Sessions have already been held in Cahoona, Kerrang, Laubert, Macorna and Quimbertook this year. This year's program will conclude with sessions at Lake Charm and Leechville. Luke Francis, Ace Radio.
12: And 90 years ago, 23-year-old Norman McKenzie of Tintinda South was killed in a gliding accident at Murray Downs, marking what was reportedly Australia's first gliding fatality. The anniversary of the 1936 accident was marked yesterday, with Mr. McKenzie remembered for his involvement in the early days of gliding.
1: Swanhill Windscreens, your O'Brien Glass authorised dealer, recalibrating all latest model vehicle windscreens fitted with camera car technology. 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
12: The 2026-27 Murray Valley Bowls playing area competition got underway on Saturday, with Division 1 producing several close results. Murray Downs 2 opened its season with a narrow three-shot victory over Mullamine, with the reigning premiers made to work hard for the opening points. Nye District also secured an away win, defeating Swanhill by just two shots in another closely contested opening round match. While at the racecourse greens, Swanhill Racecourse recorded the biggest win of the round, claiming a commanding 52-shot victory over Lake Boga. That's your local news and sports.
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14: Your four-day forecast for the Mallee today, fine and partly cloudy with light winds. Tomorrow, a sunny morning, slight chance of a shower throughout the afternoon and 22. Wednesday, sunny 22. Thursday, sunny and 27. Around the Mallee today, a partly cloudy 22.
1: Holtz Isuzu Ute 2025 model clearance on now.
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14: Right now, it's 11 degrees.
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0: I just cannot stop smiling every time I hear that song from Ray and her two sisters, actually. Absolutely. And Amma, the song is called Joy. What's up? It's Triana with you. Gabby and Dan are off. They are back tomorrow morning from 6 a.m. to wake you up. We got a G-flip on the way in the next 10. Plus, after this, we go old school Venga Boys. That'll get you up and about. No question. We Like to Party is next.
1: Hi, my name is...
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3: Good.
5: Cleopatra. Have you got siblings?
4: I certainly do.
5: Do they have cool names as well?
4: Kyriakos.
5: Yeah, sick.
4: And the other one got Michael, so he didn't really.

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11: 11 degrees in Melbourne, a partly cloudy day, a top of 19. It's 7 o'clock. Good morning. I'm David Armstrong. A man's been found with severe burns after police and firefighters were called to reports of two car fires at Taylor's Hill. Man was taken to hospital after firefighters found him on Woolwich Way at around 5 this morning. Those car fires have now been extinguished. Well, cafe and restaurant goers were hit with higher coffee and menu prices on the weekend as traders hiked prices to cover the card payment surcharge ban. The Reserve Bank claims it would only add an extra 0.1% to the bill, and it expected operators to absorb the cost. Wes Lambert is CEO at the Australian Restaurant Cafe Association.
12: I can tell you that every business in Australia that took credit cards passed on some type of payment fee or surcharge or something, from the biggest airlines down to the smallest coffee kiosk.
11: The latest Redbridge polling shows One Nation has edged back ahead of Labor as the most popular political party in the country. Pauline Hanson holds 29% of the primary vote, Labor 28, the Coalition 21. Anthony Albanese remains preferred Prime Minister, followed by Senator Hanson and Angus Taylor. The opposition's unveiled plans for up to 10 transit lounges in Victorian hospitals in a bid to get patients out of emergency rooms faster. Jess Wilson says it's unacceptable that people are stuck waiting for hours in an emergency department, with hospital beds being held up by patients who are ready to go home. The transit lounges will be used by discharge patients waiting to return home, freeing up beds faster. Police are stepping up patrols around school zones this week. They're warning drivers to slow down as students return to class. September was the state's deadliest month on the roads this year. 40 deaths, 12 more than the same month last year. Acting Sergeant Lewis Rapley-Smith says children are particularly vulnerable around traffic, with 305 collisions involving pedestrians aged 17 and under recorded in the past year.
13: Children are amongst our most vulnerable road users. Asking parents, carers and teachers to talk to children about the importance of road safety and to teach them to stop, look, listen and think when crossing the road.
11: The Melbourne Star reopens next week. Here's Eddie Summerfield.
14: More than 1,800 days after being switched off during COVID, the Melbourne Star will take passengers again from next week. After being in liquidation in August of last year, the observation wheel has new owners, giving the 40-storey wheel an $11 million spruce-up. Tickets are on sale for when it begins spinning from next Thursday. Tickets ranging from $18 for children through to $94 for families. Eddie Summerfield, Melbourne.
11: In finance, the dollar starts the week lower at 69.55 US. Updating sport, Josh Fraser's warning his players not to expect improvement at Carlton will just happen. The Blues had an extraordinary run into an elimination final this season after parting ways with Michael Voss. Fraser telling the club's best and fairest they need to continue to improve.
15: But nothing is ever guaranteed and everything must be earned. I'm not one to make bold declarations or promises. To be honest, it's less about what we say and more about what we do. But I'll say this because it's what I truly believe. We must continue to be driven by a process and the pursuit of improvement. I believe this is what lays the foundation of success.
11: Sam Walsh won his second John Nicholls medal. Marlis Labuschagne has sent a timely reminder to selectors, scoring 111 in Australia's tour match against a South African 11 ahead of Friday's first test. Sydney Roosters are NRL premiers, defeating Newcastle 19-18 after coming back from 12-0 down. That's the latest news and sport.
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16: Good morning, Sam College with your local news updates. Schools across the Mallee return from today, with Victoria Police out in force to make sure drivers are adhering to school zone rules. Superintendent Mark Edwards is urging motorists to stay switched on and take extra care around schools.
17: 40 Ks, so we just want everybody to be vigilant and be mindful that there are going to be small people getting around the roads and school crossings around schools, and, you know, young kids don't have the awareness around roads like we do as motorists, so it's our responsibility as drivers to make sure that we're, number one, obeying the speed limit, but also not being distracted and looking out for young people around school crossings and around schools.
16: And the environment effects statement for the proposed V&I West project will be released for public exhibition today, giving communities and landholders the opportunity to review the findings and provide feedback. Daniel Brewer reports.
18: The EES, along with the draft planning scheme amendment, will be available for 6 weeks until Monday, November 16. Members of the public can make formal written submissions through the Engage Victoria website, with submissions to be considered as part of the project's formal assessment. The EES considers potential environmental and social effects associated with the project and outlines measures intended to avoid avoid or minimise impacts. The VNIOS project team will also hold community information sessions and online webinars during the exhibition period, giving people a chance to ask questions and speak with technical specialists. Daniel Brewer, Ace Radio.
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16: The Swan Hill Flyers have experienced mixed results during their opening weekend of their 2026 Country Basketball League season. The two senior sides began their campaigns in Wodonga on Saturday, taking on the Wolves in the first of two games across the weekend. The women's side opened its season with a 34-point win, while the men's side suffered a heavy 72-point defeat. Both teams travelled to Albury yesterday to face the Cougars, with the women's side losing by 17 points before the men's side turned the tables with a 17-point win to finish the weekend. That's your local news and sport.
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20: Your four-day forecast for the Mallee today, fine and partly cloudy with light winds. Tomorrow, a sunny morning, slight chance of a shower throughout the afternoon and 22. Wednesday, sunny 22. Thursday, sunny and 27. Around the Mallee today, a partly cloudy 22.
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20: Right now, it's 11 degrees.
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Demon. Hey, Triana with you this morning. You might be asking, where's Gabby and Dan? Where's Music Monday? When are we going to do Music Monday? They're off today. They're going to be back tomorrow morning from 6 a.m. Music Monday, of course, going to be back next week. But don't worry, we've got a whole bunch of music ahead for you, though. The latest from Olivia Rodrigo on the way really soon. And straight after this, Alex Warren.

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2: fears spilling, dusty dance floors, and a little old school mischief, the Mallee Root Roundup BNS is coming to Birchip on Saturday, October 17. 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Yeah!

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0: Olivia Rodrigo with Stupid Song. Hey, Triana with you this morning. Gabby and Dan are back tomorrow morning to wake you up from 6 a.m. The Morning Crew, obviously also on TikTok. Make sure you've got them all one word, at Morning Crew Live. We got Dasha on the way, plus we go old school straight after this with Matchbox 20. Hell yes, that's next.
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11: Good morning, Sam College with your local news update. Yennawarra Shire Council is urging the Victorian Government to address planning delays it says are making it harder to deliver housing in regional communities. Luke Francis has more.
12: Council said lengthy approval processes and limited planning resources were slowing housing development while demand was expected to increase. The issue is particularly relevant to the Gunnawarra, with renewable energy, mining, agricultural and infrastructure projects expected to increase workforce and housing needs across northern Victoria. Council said sufficient housing would be needed to support workers and families and take advantage of future economic opportunities. Council is seeking faster planning approvals, additional resources for rural councils and infrastructure investment to unlock residential development. Luke Francis, Ace Radio.
11: And the CFA is continuing its Get Fire Ready program this month, with events being held across communities throughout Victoria. The Kerrang Brigade will hold its Get Fire Ready events at the Kerrang Show today, providing residents with an opportunity to learn more about preparing for bushfire season. CFA volunteers will discuss local fire risks and provide information about practical measures households can take to prepare their properties and families. Further local events are planned throughout the month, with Gunbower, Charlton and Watcham each set to host a Get Fire Ready session. And in other news, yesterday marked 90 years since Norman McKenzie of Tintinda South was killed in a gliding accident at Murray Downs. His death in 1936 is recorded as Australia's first gliding fatality.
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11: The 2026-27 Murray Valley Bowls playing area competition began on Saturday with Division 1 teams taking to the greens for the opening round. Murray Downs 2 started his premiership defence with a three-shot win over Mullamine, which ensured the reigning premiers did not have an easy start to the new season. Swan Hill Racecourse enjoyed a much more comfortable result at home, recording a 52-shot victory over Lake Boga. Meanwhile, Nia District claimed a narrow two-shot win on the road against Swan Hill to round out the opening Division 1 results. That's your local news and sports.
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13: Your four-day forecast for the Mallee today, fine and partly cloudy with light winds. Tomorrow, a sunny morning, slight chance of a shower throughout the afternoon and 22. Wednesday, sunny 22. Thursday, sunny and 27. Around the Mallee today, a partly cloudy 22.
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13: Right now, it's 11 degrees.
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0: music from Dasha. That is Memo. Good morning. Happy Monday. My name is Triana. Gabby and Dan are off today, but they'll be back waking you up tomorrow morning from 6 a.m. Stand by. Adam Levine and Jason Mraz on the way.
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0: Bass Persuades. Hey, it's Triana with you this morning. Filling in for Gabby and Dan. They are off today, but they're going to be waking you up tomorrow morning from 6 a.m. Plus, of course, the Mad Minute is going to be back tomorrow. 10 questions, 60 seconds, and $1,000 if you get all 10 right. Don't forget, be listening today just before Carrie and Tommy. Right about 2:55 or so, we're going to give you a clue for tomorrow morning's edition. So keep an eye out for that. Your news is on the way in just a sec.
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16: 12 degrees in Melbourne. A partly cloudy day, a top of 19. 8 o'clock. Good morning. David Armstrong. A teenage boy has been rushed to the Royal Children's with serious burns after a suspected arson attack in Taylor's Hill. Firefighters called to reports of three cars on fire in Woolwich Way just after 5 this morning. finding the injured boy at the scene. He is in a serious condition, burns to his upper and lower body. The opposition is vowing to get patients moving out of hospital emergency rooms faster. The coalition's unveiling plans for up to 10 transit lounges in hospitals to be used by discharged patients waiting to return home. The Shadow Health Minister, Georgie Crozier, says the policy will free up beds faster.
4: They could be going off to a transit lounge to get transportation home or just some medications, and that frees up capacity in our emergency departments, in our wards, allows greater patient flow, and therefore our ambulances are back on the roads faster.
16: A collapsed Melbourne developer has gone to court accusing the state government of ripping it off when it forcibly acquired land to build the suburban rail loop. APH Holdings claims the state offered $13.9 million for a strip of shops on Whitehorse Road, but the properties were worth at least $18.5 million. Federal Treasurer has shot down the possibility of more cost of living relief for Australians in his upcoming budget update. Jim Chalmers fears a spike in bond yields will add billions of dollars to government expenses. New polling shows the personal standings of Prime Minister Anthony Albanese and Jim Chalmers have fallen to new lows. Economic management is now 7% higher as the biggest issue of concern among respondents to the latest Redbridge survey. But Labor MP Julianne Campbell says it's just another poll.
17: Whether it's football or politics, you have to keep your eyes firmly fixed on the match, and making sure that our eyes are firmly fixed on those two things, cost of living relief, practical things that help everyday Australians every day, as well as that responsible economic budget, are really important.
16: In other news, Melbourne TV personality and fitness expert Sam Wood set to face a Queensland court today, charged with domestic violence offences. New Zealand Prime Minister wants to introduce passport-free travel between his country and Australia. The latest insolvency data shows more Australian businesses are struggling with debt. 1,800 could not pay their debts in August, up 66%. Well, whales and dolphins are increasingly at risk of serious injuries from vessel strikes. Senior naturalist Isabella Taylor says the number of injuries is a concern.
18: There were two adult whales that had historical and severe vessel or propeller scarring, and another adult that had its right fluke blade missing. On top of that, two calves with fresh propeller marks and scarring.
16: In finance, dollar starts a week lower, 69.55 US. To sport, and Essendon's fired a warning shot with the AFL trade period beginning today. Here's Eddie Summerfield.
19: Andrew Welsh is telling Hawthorn not to get too cute in negotiations for Zach Merritt. The Bombers president firing the shot, telling the Herald Sun they'll wait and see what Hawthorn's approach is for their contracted star. Clubs will meet at Marvel Stadium today for the first day of the trade period. The Western Bulldogs and Port Adelaide to haggle on how to get Zach Butters to the kennel. Geelong's focus shifts to working out a deal for contracted St Kilda ruck Rowan Marshall. Free agency continues this week until Friday, while the trade period wraps up next Wednesday night. Eddie Summerfield, Melbourne.
16: Sydney Roosters have claimed their 16th NRL Premiership, holding off the Newcastle Knights in a 19-18 grand final thriller. That's the latest news and sport.
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20: Good morning, Sam College with your local news updates. The environment effects statement for the proposed VNI West Transmission Project is being released for the public exhibition today, allowing landholders and community members to examine the project's findings. Daniel Brewer reports.
21: The EES, along with the draft planning scheme amendment, will be available for 6 weeks until Monday, November 16. Members of the public can make formal written submissions through the Engage Victoria website, with submissions to be considered as part of the project's formal assessment. The EES considers potential environmental and social effects associated with the project and outlines measures intended to avoid or minimise impacts. The VNI West project team will also hold community information sessions and online webinars during the exhibition period, giving people a chance to ask questions plans and speak with technical specialists. Daniel Brewer, Ace Radio.
20: And students across the Mallee are heading back to school from today, with Victoria Police stepping up patrols around school zones. Superintendent Mark Edwards is reminding drivers to slow down, stay alert and follow the rules.
0: You know, we don't want to have any collisions involving kids. We don't want any collisions at all, but I'd hate to be the person that runs over a small child, and you have to live and deal with that. It's not good. So let's look after our kids and let's make sure that we're we're switched on around the school zones and slow our speed down and just keep a really close lookout for those young kids ducking out from behind cars and crossings and that certain buses and that sort of thing. So they're out there. Be mindful.
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20: The Swan Hill Flyers began their 2026 Country Basketball League campaign with a busy opening weekend featuring a doubleheader road trip. On Saturday, both senior teams travelled to Wodonga to face the Wolves, with the women's side claiming a 34-point win in their opening game before the men's team recorded a 72-point loss. The Flyers then made the short trip to Albury yesterday for another doubleheader against the Cougars. This time the results were reversed, with the women's side suffering a 17-point defeat, while the men's team secured a 17-point victory to round out the opening weekend. That's your local news and sports.
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22: Your 4-day forecast for the Mallee today: fine and partly cloudy with light winds. Tomorrow a sunny morning, slight chance of a shower throughout the afternoon and 22. Wednesday sunny 22. Thursday sunny and 27. Around the Mallee today a partly cloudy 22.
1: Holt's Isuzu Ute 2025 model clearance on now.
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0: afternoon. Hey, it's Triana Butler filling in for Gabby and Dan this morning on the morning crew. They are back tomorrow morning from 6 a.m. They've got the day off, the lucky ducks. Alanis Morissette on the way and the latest from Cat's Eye.
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0: with Chanel. Hello, happy Monday. Triana Butler waking you up this morning, filling in for the morning crew with Gabby and Dan, who are back tomorrow morning from 6 a.m. Now, on the way, just a sec, if you didn't see the NRL Grand Final last night, and I get it, I get why you wouldn't, but I heard Amy Shark was going to be performing, and she did not disappoint. A very, very special performance. We're going to get her track, The Biggest Dick, on the way straight after this, and Kelly Clarkson on the way as well.
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12: Good morning, Sam College with your local news updates. Communities across the region are being given opportunities to prepare for the bushfire season through the CFA's Get Fire Ready events this month. Local brigades have already begun sessions in Goshen and Swan Hill, with the program continuing in Kerrang today. The Kerrang Brigade will host its events at the Kerrang Show, where residents can learn more about bushfire risks in their area and speak with CFA volunteers. Get Fire Ready sessions also provide practical information about preparing homes, families and properties ahead of the fire season. The program will continue later this month with events scheduled to take place in Gunbowers, Charlton and Watcham. In other news, Kundrook and district residents will have the opportunity to speak directly with Gunawarra Shire Council representatives this month. Councillors and senior staff will be on the corner of Keene and Main Streets on Wednesday, October 14, from 11:30 a.m. to 1 p.m. for the 7th Connect with Council session. Luke Francis has more.
13: The program provides residents with an opportunity to discuss local issues and learn more about Council's work across the community. Council CEO Jeff Rowlandson encouraged residents to attend and raise matters affecting the area. Sessions have already been held in Kahuna, Kerrang, Laubert, McCorner and Quimbertook this year. This year's program will conclude with sessions at Lake Charm and Leechville. Luke Francis, Ace Radio.
12: And the 90th anniversary of Australia's first gliding fatality was marked yesterday, remembering the death of 23-year-old Tintinda South man Norman McKenzie. Mr. McKenzie died in a gliding accident at Murray Downs in 1936 in what was reportedly Australia's first fatal gliding accident.
14: Teeth don't grow back. 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
12: The opening round of the 2026-27 Murray Valley Bowls playing area competition was held on Saturday, with Division 1 producing two particularly close contests. Reigning premiers Murray Downs 2 began its season with a hard-fought three-shot victory over Mullamine. In another tight affair, Nia District secured a two-shot away victory over Swan Hill, while Swan Hill Racecourse recorded the round's biggest winning margin, cruising to a 52-shot win over Lake Boga. That's your local news and sports.
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15: Your four-day forecast for the Mallee today, fine and partly cloudy with light winds. Tomorrow, a sunny morning, slight chance of a shower throughout the afternoon and 22. Wednesday, sunny 22. Thursday, sunny and 27. Around the Mallee today, a partly cloudy 22.
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15: Right now, it's 11 degrees.
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0: Kill You. The Morning Crew with Gabby and Dan are back tomorrow morning from 6 a.m. And in the meantime, hello. Happy Monday. I'm Sriana. I'm filling in for Gabby and Dan today. We got some Taylor Swift on the way after this.
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2: Outgoing Yanawarra Shire Mayor and One Nation candidate for Murray Plains, Garner Smith, says the way this deal has been done has led him to discontinue his membership.
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0: Larson with Midnight Sun. Hey, my name's Triana Butler. I've been filling in for Gabby and Dan today. They are back tomorrow morning at 6 a.m. and they're bringing the Mad Minute back with them. 10 questions, 60 seconds and $1,000 if you can get all 10 right. We play weekdays just after 8 o'clock. And don't forget, there is a bonus question and answer today before Carrie and Tommy. So around about 2:55 or so, you can get a little head start on tomorrow's Mad Minute. Thanks for hanging out with me. I'll catch you next time.
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12: 13 degrees in Melbourne, a partly cloudy day, a top of 19. 9 o'clock, good morning. I'm David Armstrong. A teenager has been rushed to hospital with significant burns after a suspected arson incident at Taylor's Hill. Paramedics and firefighters were called to Woolwich Way just after 5 this morning. They found a person and 3 cars on fire. A man's been taken to the Royal Children's Hospital in a serious condition. A Melbourne woman has called 000 from the back seat of an Uber after she suspected she was scammed by a driver at the airport. The victim telling 3AW's Rumourfile, the driver told her there was an issue with her PIN, but he would still drive her home for an additional $20.
13: When she called police, he drove away with her luggage in the boot. Director of the Taxi Association, Peter Valentines, told 3AW Breakfast, it's very disturbing.
14: It's another issue with regard to the lack and of regulation that's going to cover this problem, because quite simply, if it's a rideshare car, forget the name of who or where it comes from, it really shouldn't be sitting on a rank at all.
13: The luggage was later returned, but no charges have been laid. The cafe and restaurant sector claims the Reserve Bank has bungled the ban on card payment surcharges. The RBA forecast it would only add an extra 0.1% to a bill, and it expected operators to absorb the cost. But Wes Lambert at the Australian Restaurant and Cafe Association says that's not the case.
15: I've noticed that prices went up, and I've been to dozens of cafes and restaurants in the past 4 days. I haven't seen a single one that hasn't increased their prices.
13: Anti-terror police are combing the background of the Fly Dubai co-pilot who tried to hijack a jetliner to Israel after it was revealed he spent 3 years studying at RMIT. Terrorism expert Michael Zakulin says they'll be anxious to determine if he was radicalised here.
16: So they'll be looking at the individual's devices, social media footprint, in an effort to determine, you know, who they're talking to, when they were talking to them, and try and determine if there are first any links to anybody, other people or groups.
13: Well, there are claims Prince Harry returned his family to the UK because his children started asking questions about their relatives. The Express is reporting Archie and Lilibet wanted to reunite with their cousins and learn more about their royal heritage. One of the first presenters of Play School, Alastair Smart, has died at the age of 90. He also appeared in Number 96, Neighbours and Skippy. The Foo Fighters are heading back to Melbourne in November to open the new Crown Live Theatre, with claims the venue will transform the local music scene. Crown CEO David Tsai says they've rebuilt the old Palms into a venue that's on a par with any in the world.
17: Yeah, well, we had the theatre already, the Palms Theatre, but we really thought that it wasn't designed in a way that could accommodate all the fantastic acts that we want. So we redesigned it now to the new Crown Live. I mean, it's an intimate theatre, 1,250 seats. There's no seat more than 25 metres from the stage, world-class facility, state-of-the-art acoustics.
13: In finance, the market's set to open around 0.5% higher following a positive lead from Wall Street. Dollars trading at $69.55 US. Updating sport, AFL trade period begins today. Essendon President Andrew Welsh firing a shot at Hawthorn ahead of negotiations for Zach Merritt. He's told the Herald Sun the Hawks wouldn't want to fumble or get too cute in their approach to reaching a deal. Marlis Labuschagne has bolstered his selection hopes for the first test against South Africa, the number three scoring an unbeaten century in a tour game before being retired. Opener Matt Renshaw hoping he and Travis Head can set a strong foundation before Labuschagne comes to the crease.
18: Hopefully Heady and I can have a little bit to say before that, before they come in there. But yeah, I think that's, if they're both scoring runs, it's going to be really valuable for us.
13: And that's the latest news and sports.
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21: Sam College with your local news headlines. With schools across the Mallee returning from today, Victoria Police's Superintendent Mark Edwards is urging motorists to stay switched on and take care around schools.
22: 40Ks, so we just want everybody to be vigilant and be mindful that there are going to be small people getting around the roads and school crossings around schools, and you know, young kids don't have the awareness around roads like we do as motorists.
21: And in local sports, the Swan Hill Flyers began their 2026 Country Basketball League season with a doubleheader road trip weekend. On Saturday, both senior sides played in Wodonga against the Wolves, with the ladies picking up a 34-point win while the men's side suffered a 72-point loss. Then yesterday, both sides went to Albury to take on the Cougars, where the men picked up a win and the ladies suffered a loss. That's your local news headlines.
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21: Your four-day forecast for the Mallee today, fine, mild and partly cloudy with light winds. Tomorrow we'll see a sunny morning followed by a slight chance of a late shower reaching a top of 22. Wednesday will be sunny with light winds reaching 22, while Thursday will be sunny with light winds reaching a top of 27. Today around the Mallee we're heading for a top of 22 degrees.
0: Holt's Mitsubishi's 2025 models have to go. 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
21: Currently it's 12 degrees.
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19 past nine with Len. Hello, filling in for Sarah for this week. It is the Mallees Mix FM, the All Hit Workday, Rihanna, Calvin Harris. Just then we found love. Well, mum and dad might have, with the kids off out of their hair. Back to the final term. That's, of course, south of the creek of the Murray. Those in New South still get one more week school holidays before they go back. But, in Victoria. By the way, I think today's a public holiday as well in New South. I don't know how. I don't know how Keegs has done it. He lives in New South and he's used that excuse to have today off as a public holiday. So I'm sticking around, filling in for Sarah and for Keegs till 3 this afternoon. Settling in for a 6-hour shift. Here's Sunny. 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

Ed Sheeran trying to make him Monday feel a little easier, a little smoother with camera. At 25 to 10 with Len. Good morning in for Sarah this week, and we are heading for a top of 22. I'm seeing a 30-degree day in the forecast as well. That's for Friday. Next week, cool. Back into the teens, they're saying, with maybe around this time next week some heavy rain. We don't want too much more for the rest of the year. We've had a beaut winter, and a lot of the crops, they want to get out there and start doing their thing, harvesting very soon, don't they? Here's ATB and Topic and A7S with your love, 9 p.m. on Mix.

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0: biggest hits thus far of this decade, you could say. It's broken a heap of records too. Good old country, gotta love it. Ellie Langley and Choosing Texas, 5 to 10. Yeah, big one, by the way, today. Swan Hill had Friday and Saturday all theirs with the show. Now the Kerrang Show, which has been around longer than this Swan Hill Show. The 140th Kerrang Show officially kicks off 1 p.m. However, the pavilions anytime now from 10. Entry via Wellington Street until the Park Road entrance opens at 1 p.m. The Animal Nursery from 10 this morning too. But officially 1 o'clock till 10 with show dogs, yard dogs, with rides, with entertainment, with show bags, and of course the fireworks tonight at 8:45. The Kerrang Show.
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17: Sam College with your local news headlines. Get fire ready events are being held across Victoria this month, giving communities the chance to prepare for the upcoming fire season. The program continues today with the Kerrang Brigade holding an event at the Kerrang Show from 1 p.m. Residents attending the sessions can learn about bushfire risks in their local area and speak with CFA volunteers about ways to prepare their household, family and property. And in local sport, the 2026-27 Murray Valley Bowls playing area competition got underway on Saturday, with Division 1 producing several close results. Reigning premiers Murray Downs 2 narrowly defeated Mullamine. Nyah District got over Swan Hill by just 2 shots, while Swan Hill Racecourse recorded the biggest win of the round, claiming a commanding 52-shot victory over Lake Boga. That's your local news headlines.
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17: Your four-day forecast for the Mallee today: fine, mild and partly cloudy with light winds. Tomorrow we'll see a sunny morning followed by a slight chance of a late shower reaching a top of 22. Wednesday will be sunny with light winds reaching 22, while Thursday will be sunny with light winds reaching a top of 27. Today around the Mallee we're heading for a top of 22 degrees.
16: Holtz Isuzu Ute 2025 model clearance on now.
18: LMCT 235.
17: Currently it's 14 degrees.
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Your Hit Workday, the music that makes you feel good, Christina, and Coming Over Baby, 16 past, make it 17 past 10 with Len. And yes, it is the Kerrang show today. How's this? Got the fireworks kicking off later on tonight at 8:45, and to celebrate the 140th Kerrang show, one lucky person will have the chance to officially kick off the fireworks tonight, actually starting them off. The lucky winner will have the absolute honour of pressing the plunger that triggers, not lighting the wick, but pressing the plunger, the button that triggers the very first bang of the fireworks display for the Kerrang show tonight at 8:45. Could it be you? Well, yes, it could. If you're heading along, just grab a raffle ticket at the show office today, the 140th Kerrang show, for your chance to win a very special moment later on tonight, just after dark. Here's Gracie, Hit the Wall. It is show day in Kerrang, Mix FM.

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It's the All Hit Work Day with Len filling in for Sarah this week, and I'll continue right through to 3. Why? Well, I don't know how he roped it, but Keegs lives in New South. They've got a public holiday today, so he's used that as a get-out-of-jail-free card in not coming into work. So I'll be sticking around till Carrie and Tommy from 3. From Jordan Sparks just then to Justin Bieber, this is Daisy's Mix on your Monday morning.

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0: On your Alex was on Fever Dreams on the Mallee's Mix FM. It's 4 away from 11. How's your Monday going, by the way? Big recovery. The day your coffee needs a coffee. On a massive one just over the fence, a Denny over the weekend, the Denny Ute Muster. We'll continue, by the way, this Saturday, Bort Truck Show down at Bort Park from 10 a.m. on Saturday. We'll get the latest 4-day forecast on the way. Next bit of an overcast start to the week, but finding up getting warm by the end of the week, low 30s.
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18: Sam College with your local news headlines. Coondrook and district residents will have the opportunity to speak directly with Gannawarra Shire Council representatives on Wednesday, October 14 from 11:30am to 1pm for the 7th Connect with Council session. The program provides residents with an opportunity to discuss local issues and learn more about Council's work across the community. And in local sports, a doubleheader road trip weekend kicked off the Swan Hill Flyers 2026 Country Basketball League season. Both the men's and ladies' sides headed to Wodonga on Saturday to take on the Wolves, with Scarlet Grey's game high 29 points helping the ladies' side start the season with a win, while the men's side started 2026 with a loss. Then yesterday, the tables turned with the men's side having a win over the Albury Cougars, while the ladies' side suffered a loss against the Cougars. That's your local news headlines.
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18: Your four-day forecast for the Mallee today: fine, mild and partly cloudy with light winds. Tomorrow we'll see a sunny morning followed by a slight chance of a late shower reaching a top of 22. Wednesday will be sunny with light winds reaching 22, while Thursday will be sunny with light winds reaching a top of 27. Today around the Mallee we're heading for a top of 22 degrees.
8: 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LMCT 235.
18: Right now it's 15 degrees.
8: 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And on the Mallee's Mix FM, it's